Bring it down, bring it down, bring it down, down, down. Heaven down here. It's Megan Woods on WBGL. I'm Wheeze, and I want to tell you something. I know a name. The name of Jesus that can change everything. I know.

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And maybe we lean in and feel the warmth of God's love, too. 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WBGL.

0: perfectly. Kindness can make a huge difference. That was Micah Tyler with Perfectly on WBCL. I'm Wheeze. I was thinking about that just even this morning, running around, getting coffee and in the drive-thru. The person that was taking my order had this big smile on her face. She was so kind that it even changed my attitude. And I felt lighter. That's what kindness can do in spreading kindness. Picture spreading kindness in your school. What a difference that can make. It could be the school your child attends or your grandchild attends. Well, you have an opportunity to lead the way with kindness and start a WBCL Kindness Club. In fact, right now, the first 125 people say, yeah, I want to be a Kindness Club leader. You're going to get a free Kindness Club kit to help you on your way, give you some ideas to help you get started. And we have friends that have said yes. Allison Arcola Community High School signed on. Melissa Eastlawn Elementary in Rantoul and Ashley Eastside Elementary in Brazil, Indiana. They're just leading the pack. 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
9: Temperatures slowly starting to come down here tonight, but still very muggy, a low of 75. Sunshine on Wednesday, we'll do it again. 93 in northern Illinois, 100 in southern Illinois, and that's just the temperature. It looks like more of that heat humidity continues into the day on Thursday. For WBGL, I'm meteorologist Kevin Lighty.

calling. The Gospel through WBGL, a reminder of God's hope when all seems lost. WBGL.

when you say I'm weak, that's good, because that's actually when God's power is perfected. That's what it says in the Bible. 2 Corinthians 12:9, my grace is sufficient for you, for my power is perfected in your weakness. It's Mercy Me on WPGL. I'm losing.

0: When you take a moment and you look back through maybe some of the most difficult times of your life that you've gone through, as you face whatever trial you're going through right now, it's good to stop and see Jesus was there and he's going to be there now. It's Franny Cash on WBGL. I'm Wheeze. And I've had those moments where I'm like, oh, Lord, this, what I'm facing right now is so hard. But God says, look back and see how I've been faithful to you. I just picture him saying that to my heart. And it's hard. I get it. There are moments that it's really hard for me to do that. But when I stop, I can look through the difficult times. Like I think about one of the hardest times in my life when I lost my older sister, Kathy, to cancer. And I didn't know if I was going to, I felt like I would tell myself, I don't know if I'm going to make it through this, but I did. And I see all the things that Jesus did. The friends that he brought in my life, the phone calls that would come, the people that came around me and prayed for me. And I know whatever I'm facing now, it's a reminder. Jesus has been there all along and he's still going to be there. And friend, that's true for you too. He's always been there and he's there for you now. And I want to add this from the Bible, Deuteronomy 31:8. The Lord himself goes before you. He will be with you. He will never leave you or forsake you. So do not be afraid and do not be discouraged.
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0: On the night you fall in all the pieces, you can bring your lonely heart to Jesus. What if I told you that I believe it?
1: 4K and Country, What If I Told You on WBGL. I'm Weez. What if I told you 4K and Country has some really exciting things going on? They have a movie that's going to be hitting theaters called A Drummer Boy. It's going to be opening in November. And they have a Drummer Boy Christmas tour happening. And one of those stops will be in the Chicagoland area. Now Arena, Hoffman Estates on Friday, December 11th, right in the Chicagoland area. And I know the night is going to include some special moments inspired from the new movie coming out that's called Drummer Boy. So maybe you'll get to see that in November. And then when you see them in concert Friday, December 11th, you're going to be able to relive those moments in such a beautiful way. I love how 4K and Country tells a story using the stage. They put so much prayer, so much thought into every show that they do. Well, you can find tickets and details for a Drummer Boy Christmas concert at Now Arena, Hoffman Estates, Friday, December 11th, when you go to WBGL.org.
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7: Temperatures slowly starting to come down here tonight, but still very muggy, a low of 75. Sunshine on Wednesday, we'll do it again. 93 in northern Illinois, 100 in southern Illinois, and that's just the temperature. It looks like more of that heat humidity continues into the day on Thursday. For WBGL, I'm meteorologist Kevin Lighty.

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John Reddick with Holding On on WBCL. I love the video to that song. So you can see it. 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
1: You're not loved because of anything you've done. You're loved because God is just that good. I'm Wheeze on WBTL. Friend, I hope you're doing well tonight. I asked my friend Nancy Majira, who runs Chicago Hub Ministries, if she would pray for you.
2: Well, it's no accident that who's ever listening right now, that you're listening. And so we just say, come Holy Spirit. We thank you, Father, that you're such an amazing giver. And you give, give, give, and your plan is for us to be good receivers. So I pray right now, God, for our listeners, for them to be good receivers of the grace and the mercy, the kindness, the gentleness, the peace that you offer to your children. And Father, I pray right now that you would do miraculous things in their lives, that they would know there is a God above, and this God loves me very much. And it's all about what you did at the cross, Jesus. Thank you that when you died on the cross, you took the punishment that we were supposed to get. And our faith in what you did is what saves us. So, Father, I pray if there's any listeners who've never heard that message, that Jesus paid it all. All to him I owe. Sin had left a crimson stain, but Jesus paid it all. That when you died on the cross, Jesus, it was enough to satisfy all of heaven for me to be acceptable. So we honor you, Lord, and we just pray for our listeners that they would know the nearness of God and just how dear he is to them, in Jesus' name.
3: Lord, if this is what you want us to do, you're going to have to make a way.
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11: Temperatures slowly starting to come down here tonight, but still very muggy, a low of 75. Sunshine on Wednesday, we'll do it again. 93 in northern Illinois, 100 in southern Illinois, and that's just the temperature. It looks like more of that heat humidity continues into the day on Thursday. For WBGL, I'm meteorologist Kevin Lighty.

school mornings, Friday nights, changing leaves, and everyday drives. 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WBGL. If you've been

Jeremy Camp said this about revival. He said, throughout Scripture, revival begins with God's people humbling themselves, repenting, and allowing Him to transform their hearts. It's not simply about counting decisions. It's about seeing lives changed. It's Jeremy Camp with Revival on WBGL. It takes

0: town and they tried all these different pumpkin spice lattes. And the winner of their choice was Panera. 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
1: 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Who's kept this a secret from me?" 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

0: Do you have those moments where you just don't even grasp how much God loves you? I'm Wheeze. I sure do. That's Toby Mac, Lord, It Feels Good on WBGL. I'm Wheeze. I love that. Lord, it's just your love, your love, your love. You know, the Bible talks about this, that God has lavished his love on you. It says that in 1 John. He's already done that. He's lavished his love on you. And there are moments that I kind of forget how much God loves me. And friend, I don't want you to be like me and have those moments where you just forget. Maybe you've had a day where you've been so down on yourself. Oh, I so get that. I've so been there more often than I would like to even admit sometimes. But the truth is, God has lavished his love on you. He loves you that much. In fact, if you've never said yes to Jesus, friend, he went to the cross. He took your place and bore the punishment that our sin deserved, was a blood sacrifice. Jesus became that sacrifice. He died, and on the third day, he rose again so that when you would believe, you wouldn't perish, but have everlasting life. If you have questions about that, right now, you can text the name Jesus to 41224 and start that very important conversation, because Jesus loves you and he wants to get to know you.
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5: Well, temperatures slowly starting to come down here tonight, but it's still very muggy, a low of 75. Sunshine on Wednesday, we'll do it again. 93 in northern Illinois, 100 in southern Illinois, and that's just the temperature. It looks like more of that heat humidity continues into the day on Thursday. For WBGL, I'm meteorologist Kevin Lighty.

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Kate Thompson on WBTL. So Danielle for Middays decided after a taste test that, well, Panera has the best pumpkin spice latte. And she wants to give you a chance to, you know, try it for yourself and win a $10 gift card to Panera. All you need to do to enter to win is text the word fall to 866-917-9245. It's Mercy Me. There's

0: God hasn't given up on you. So friend, keep pressing in. God's not finished with you yet. It's Caleb and John on WBGL. I'm Wheeze, and whenever I hear that song, I'm reminded about the Bible verse that actually inspired Caleb and John to write that song. It's Philippians 1, verse 6, and it says this: I am certain that God, who began the good work within you, will continue his work until it is finally finished on the day when Christ Jesus returns. You and I were very much a work in progress. And I don't know why, but I feel so led to tell you that thing that has slowed you down or even caused you to be in a place where you feel stuck or just been on pause because you keep in that same struggle. Ask God to help you. And I would encourage you, ask a friend to start praying with you, because there is freedom in Jesus. And just remember, I think you and I get stuck sometimes thinking, well, I'm never going to change. This can never change because I've tried so much. That's where the enemy gets you and I. We get stuck in that place. But friend, I want to read this Bible verse again to remind you, and I'm certain that God, who began the good work within you, will continue his work until it is finally finished on the day when Christ Jesus returns. God's not finished with you yet, and there is freedom in Jesus.
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5: Temperatures slowly starting to come down here tonight, but still very muggy, a low of 75. Sunshine on Wednesday, we'll do it again. 93 in northern Illinois, 100 in southern Illinois, and that's just the temperature. It looks like more of that heat humidity continues into the day on Thursday. For WBGL, I'm meteorologist Kevin Lighty.

0: brand new music from Ann Wilson. It's called Who I Am to You. I love that Jana Lee texted and said, I absolutely love Ann Wilson's new song, Who I Am to You. I agree. So good. What's your favorite song? You can text me at 866-917-9245. It's Brandon Lake. That's Who I Praise on WBGL.
1: I want to dance like David. I want a faith like Paul. I want to sing like

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0: I'm going to read these verses over you, starting at verse 2. Because of our faith, Christ has brought us into the place of undeserved privilege where we now stand, and we confidently and joyfully look forward to sharing God's glory. We can rejoice too when we run into problems and trials, for we know that they help us develop endurance. And endurance develops strength and character, and character strengthens our confident hope of salvation. And this hope will not lead to disappointment. For we know how dearly God loves us because he has given us the Holy Spirit to fill our hearts with his love.
1: And what's amazing is that with what we do, it's half the kids have no church home.
2: Corey Pennypacker on Focus on the Family Minute.
1: And I saw that with a little boy, Gabriel. He grabbed my heart. He was a little blonde, blue-eyed little boy, curly hair. He lived with his grandmother. He was in third grade, and he was in my small group. And he came week after week. He did not know anything about God before he came. And one day, he accepted Christ as his Savior in the large group part. And he comes barreling back to my table, big smile. And I said, Gabriel, you know, tell me about that. You accept Christ as your Savior. And he said, yes, I did. And I said, tell me about that. And he said something I will never forget. I get choked up every time I talk about it. He said, I've always wanted to know how to get to heaven, but no one's ever told me.
2: More at familyminute.org.
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0: Ever felt like God's called you to something too that you're not qualified for? It happens a lot. CC Winans on WBGL. I'm Wheeze, and I was thinking about that as I talked to my friend Joe Sanders, who just released a movie that's in theaters. It's called Beyond Belief. But we had this part of a conversation about feeling disqualified. What is something that you feel like God showed you as you were, well, your dream was coming true of doing this movie around music that you love? What is something, I know there's probably so many lessons you learned or so many things that God showed you, but what is one thing that stands out that God did for you?
1: I think the thing that stands out for me is like, I don't have any training in film. I went to culinary school, worked in restaurants. I do marketing, right? I have no real business doing this. And this is just like in the movie where a boy hears a voice. And the voice asks him to do something that he's not qualified to do. And I think that happens a lot. Even in the Bible, we read the Bible and it's like, hey, God is calling people. And the response to him is like, why are you asking me to do this? I'm not qualified for this. I have no business doing this. Pick your character, whether it's like Noah or Moses, whoever it is. And God's response to us a lot of times is like, he's like, hey, you're telling me that you're not qualified for this. And God's like, you're right. You're not qualified, right? But that's not why I asked you. I asked you, I called you because I will go before you. And that's the difference. And I feel like that's what God did for me, called me to this so many years ago. Like, I know you don't have any training in film. I know you've never done this before, but this is what I want you to do. And if you follow me, then you let me do the leading. And so that's where I am with this. That's what our movie is about. And it's really just fun to be part of the journey.
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7: Temperatures slowly starting to come down here tonight, but still very muggy, a low of 75. Sunshine on Wednesday, we'll do it again. 93 in northern Illinois, 100 in southern Illinois, and that's just the temperature. It looks like more of that heat humidity continues into the day on Thursday. For WBGL, I'm meteorologist Kevin Lighty.

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0: Torn Wells was sharing on his Instagram about that song you just heard, Breathe On It, on WBGL. I'm Wheez. He was sharing that song is an invitation for God to come and move and to breathe on it and to bring life. And that song in the lyrics, it talks about, God, I need an Acts 2 rushing wind. Something's got to come alive again. And I encourage you, you can read Acts 2 in the Bible. But he's talking about that's a time when the Holy Spirit came and breathed on it, and the church was really birthed out of that. There's something about that wind of the Holy Spirit, that wind. And I just love that imagery that Torrin was talking about and asking God to breathe on it. I love that that prayer, that song is an invitation for God to come and move and breathe on it.
1: It made national headlines. A young boy critically injured in a shocking incident at the Mall of America. He wasn't expected to make it, but his mom had other plans.
2: Devil, take your hands off of him. He is going to live and not die. And I'd hear the nurses say, he took a breath. And I'd say, yes, he took a breath in Jesus' name. And they're like, he got a heartbeat. And I'm like, yes, he got a heartbeat in Jesus' name. Land and keep fighting.
1: A mother's bold faith. A boy's miraculous recovery. 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
5: Well, temperatures slowly starting to come down here tonight, but it's still very muggy, a low of 75. Sunshine on Wednesday, we'll do it again. 93 in northern Illinois, 100 in southern Illinois, and that's just the temperature. It looks like more of that heat humidity continues into the day on Thursday. For WBGL, I'm meteorologist Kevin Lighty.

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0: May this fall remind you that even when the world changes,
1: you are the same God. 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

God knows everything about you. In fact, the Bible says in Luke 12:7 that he knows every hair on your head. That's how much he loves you. It's Holly Brand. I know somebody.

0: Lord, have your way in me. It's Katie Nicole on WBCL. I'm Wheeze. Lord, have your way in me. That's a surrender statement. That's saying, Lord, I'm surrendering everything that I have to you. And surrender, it's so important. I don't know about you, but I want to take things in my own. I try to do things in my own strength, in my own power. And that's just not what God wants, right? Because what happens then? You get exhausted. You get worn down. Sometimes even burnt out. And there's something beautiful. Picture it like a heavenly exchange. And you say, you know what? Lord, my way isn't working. Whatever the situation may be, whatever the striving may be, say, God, here, you take it. Just picture that problem, that thing right now that you're trying to fix, you're trying to do. Just picture it in your hand and picture yourself surrendering, like lifting your hands and saying, God, you take it. Lord, come and have your way in me.
1: Type the question, is breakfast important, into Google, and you'll get a myriad of answers, but most agree it is. And here's why. Breakfast literally means to break the fast. As the first meal of the day, it jumpstarts your metabolism, and some studies say it's vital for keeping your internal clock running on time. Those who eat breakfast generally have a lower BMI, consume less fat throughout the day, are at a decreased risk for diabetes, heart disease, and other health conditions, and have more energy. While it's hard to know if it's the breakfast itself or if those who eat it practice a healthier lifestyle, the benefits of a nutritious breakfast are undeniable. So before you head out the door, have a bowl of high

0: going to be all right. It's Matt Maher on WBTL. I'm Wheeze. Doesn't it feel good to hear somebody say to you, hey, it's going to be all right? I'm so thankful for the friends in my life that say, you know what, Wheeze? I know you're worrying about this and you're worrying about that, but it's going to be all right. And I heard Matt Maher talking about his heart behind that song, and he said it was based around these Bible verses found in the book of Matthew, talking about not worrying and trusting God. I want to read these Bible verses, starting Matthew 6, verse 25. Here's the bottom line. Do not worry about your life. Don't worry about what you will eat or what you will drink. Don't worry about how you clothe your body. Living is about more than merely eating, and the body is about more than dressing up. Look at the birds in the sky. They do not store food for winter. They don't plant gardens. They do not sow or reap. And yet, they are always fed because your heavenly Father feeds them. And you are even more precious to him than a beautiful bird. If he looks after them, of course, he will look after you. Worrying does not do any good. And who here can claim to add even an hour to his life by worrying? Nor should you worry about clothes. Consider the lilies of the field and how they grow. They do not work or weave or sew, and yet their garments are stunning. So yeah, you don't need to worry, right? Because these Bible verses, that song remind you and I, it's going to be all right.
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5: Well, temperatures slowly starting to come down here tonight, but still very muggy, a low of 75. Sunshine on Wednesday, we'll do it again. 93 in northern Illinois, 100 in southern Illinois, and that's just the temperature. It looks like more of that heat humidity continues into the day on Thursday. For WBGL, I'm meteorologist Kevin Lighty.

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are safe with the Lord. You're safe with Him. And He has plans for your life. You know what? I've been reminded so much lately. You have to trust that God has plans for your life. Friend, you were made

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Bet you wanna sing hallelujah. Sharing hope, sharing joy. WBGL.

0: It's officially fall. And school is back. Routines are all setting in. It's Megan Woods, Heaven Down Here on WBHCL. I'm Wheeze. And this makes for a great time for the WBHCL music team to go a little deeper into our music library and really speak into the songs that you're hearing and what songs you're loving, what songs are just not connecting with you anymore. 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Your voice matters. 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
9: Temperatures slowly starting to come down here tonight, but still very muggy, a low of 75. Sunshine on Wednesday, we'll do it again. 93 in northern Illinois, 100 in southern Illinois, and that's just the temperature. It looks like more of that heat humidity continues into the day on Thursday. For WBGL, I'm meteorologist Kevin Lighty.

0: perfectly.
1: Micah Tyler on WBTL. You know, the words of that song, I think it's a great prayer. It says this, I give you failures and you give me grace. All of my problems don't push you away. And somehow you love somebody like me. 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Looking on my

0: How has God used WBHL in your life? I'd love to hear from you. You can text me at 866-917-9245. I'm Wheeze on WBHL. And Shelly, who happens to be a member of the WBHL music team, she shared this. Every day, you all bring the love of Jesus into our work kitchen. We are in a nursing home setting, and the residents seem to enjoy us praising God to God's music. Working in a nursing home can be very stressful, so it helps us feel closer to God, and He gets us through each day. We just wanted to say thank you so very much. God bless. Well, thank you, Shelley, for what you do. And I love that God brings worship and praise and joy into your atmosphere. And you know, as I was thinking about Shelley's comment, I was reminded, wherever you work, that's your mission field. It's where God called you. And you can make a big difference, whether you're checking out groceries in a grocery store, working at a grade school, or you're a pastor. Isn't that amazing? God has given you a mission field.
1: No matter how difficult things might seem in your life and relationships, there is always hope in Jesus Christ. Today on Making Your Life Count, Jim Porteau shares his thoughts.
2: Hope is where the heart is. You can offer forgiveness, you can actually forgive, and then see that a marriage can be intimate and can be rewarding and can be a lot better than anything you've ever experienced. Shan and I speak now, and we say this is our second marriage to one another because truthfully, the first one needed to die. And so we wanted to give it an open view into the life of two individuals who come from two different backgrounds and who endured through a lot of stuff and then following the redemptive path of both redemption with God and redemption with man. And I think both of those are really powerful things to experience in life.
1: Hope is such a powerful aspect of restoration. You too can trust God as you follow His example and extend grace and forgiveness

0: Dan Wilson on WBGL. I'm Wheeze. And if this is a time of night where you're trying to get to sleep, but it's really difficult, well, friend, I know what that's like. So I put this together just for you. Sometimes sleep doesn't come and it can be really difficult. I know I went through a time of insomnia, so I want to help you get the sleep you need. So you'll be hearing different friends praying for you, a segment I like to call
1: Can't Sleep? Get some Z's with Wheeze.
0: Here's my friend Craig Miller, who is an author and a speaker and a counselor, and he has an incredible ministry. And I asked him to pray for you.
2: As this day comes to a close, your Heavenly Father wants you to put everything that happened today in His hands. As you sleep, He will be watching over you and everything that you care about so you can rest. Your Heavenly Father wants you to rest in His provision and His protection and not need to worry about tomorrow, because He will also be with you tomorrow. Even if you don't feel His presence, He will be there. He wants you to know He loves you and cares about your rest. May you have shalom, the peace that only your Heavenly Father can bring. Blessings and good night.
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6: Well, temperatures slowly starting to come down here tonight, but still very muggy, a low of 75. Sunshine on Wednesday, we'll do it again. 93 in northern Illinois, 100 in southern Illinois, and that's just the temperature. It looks like more of that heat and humidity continues into the day on Thursday. For WBGL, I'm meteorologist Kevin Lighty.

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0: Starting the day with what God has to say, your WBGL verse of the day, most important of all, continue to show deep love for each other, for love covers a multitude of sins. Lord, it is so easy to lose sight of the most important things. Loving each other reveals our love for you. And the only way we can love others, especially the challenging people, is because of you. Because you first loved us. Because you, through Jesus, have forgiven our sins. And when we love others, it reveals that we love you and we're trying to live for you. Would you help us to do that, even with the difficult people? And Father, that is not a free pass to allow them to continue to treat us poorly, but to protect our hearts from bitterness. Show us how to love them, to pray for them, to want good things for them, for that honors you. And may it even draw them to you. In the mighty name of Jesus, amen.
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1: It is so easy to go to the store with your list and leave with plenty of things not on the list. You go in for milk and paper towels. You're leaving with cookies, a candle, stuff from the checkout aisle that you definitely did not need, but now you have. One couple experienced a different kind of impulse buy. They spotted a tiny orange kitten hiding underneath a car in the Hy-Vee parking lot. Poor little thing, he was scared. And when the couple got close to try to help him, he climbed up into the engine. So they're trying to figure out how to coax this little orange furball out. Eventually, some of the Hy-Vee employees, even the general manager, stepped in. It's like, how many people does it take to get a cat out of a car? 8 for the win. By the time they got to him, poor thing, he was skinny, covered in fleas. He was dehydrated, hungry. One of his eyes was nearly sealed shut. So someone had a towel. They wiped him off, took him to the vet. And he has become the newest member of this family. They call him Juice because they thought they went to the store for groceries and they came home with orange juice. And I can't handle the cuteness.
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0: We thank today's WBGLD partner, Greg Mason of Mount Zion, who honors the memory of his wife, Nancy, and her Christian testimony. Nancy has been at home in heaven rejoicing with the Lord since 2008 and is greatly missed. Greg thanks God for their 30 years of marriage, their children, Tim and Beth, son-in-law, Keith, and their granddaughter, Zoe, who is a joy and a blessing. 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
1: It made national headlines. A young boy critically injured in a shocking incident at the Mall of America. He wasn't expected to make it, but his mom had other plans.
2: Devil, take your hands off of him. He is going to live and not die. And I'd hear the nurses say, he took a breath. And I'd say, yes, he took a breath in Jesus' name. And they're like, he got a heartbeat. And I'm like, yes, he got a heartbeat in Jesus' name. Land and keep fighting.
1: A mother's bold faith. A boy's miraculous recovery. 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

God's word says his power has given you everything you need for life and for godliness. And this power was given to you through knowledge of the one who has called you by his own glory and intent.

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0: Well, I think this is human nature, that it's easier to remember the hurtful things people have said or done. Like, you could get one of those for every 10 kind things someone says or does, but it's that negative one that sticks with you. So I don't know if more good and more kindness will overwrite that, but it can't hurt. And you know, these kindness clubs are popping up all over the place. And I wonder if you being part of it, whether that's helping to start a kindness club at your school or through a homeschool group, might help you to overwrite some of the hurtful things that you still carry with you just by pouring in to students. There are a number of clubs, like I said, that have already been popping up. I want to thank Franklin Middle in Springfield and Rockfield Elementary in Bowling Green. 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

0: is. Brandon Lake, how good God is. Because even when things are hard, Jocelyn, God is still good and he's still doing good.
1: One little word that I always carry with me is to have hope. And he right now is telling me to keep my head up. And the deep waters that I'm treading through are not going to be around me forever, you know, and that he is with me.
0: That's right.
1: I'm not alone. He's been with me through them, and I just needed to reach up and reach out, and he's been there, and that's what I've been doing. And since I reached up, I have felt his presence and my life. I just feel different. Everything has been a little bit lighter.
2: I don't know. It just doesn't feel like home anymore.
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2: 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All of that made home feel foreign. 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Acknowledge that change is hard, talk about it, and remind them that what hasn't changed is your love for them. 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

Heavenly Father, if there are any lies that we are believing about you or ourselves or our situation, would you be so kind as to reveal those

0: 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It was up to him. 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
1: Yes.
0: What has God been teaching you lately?
1: Whoo! I feel like I've been learning a lot. I'm actually currently in the middle of doing a 120-day Bible shred, getting to see Jesus in all those moments, and the whole biblical story over Arch has been amazing to see God, which points to the cross. I'm so grateful for that.
0: You know, it's interesting because before I really started reading the Bible, I thought Jesus just kind of showed up in the New Testament, but he's all over the entire Bible.
1: Absolutely. I'm reading Leviticus right now, which has been a lot, but it's been great to see. I'm so grateful for Jesus and his sacrifice, right? So we don't have to do all those things, right? He's the sacrifice for our sins, and I'm so grateful for that.
0: What I like too, so you just started this, right? So you don't have to wait until January 1 to develop a Bible reading habit or to start a new habit. You can start it today.
1: Absolutely. You can start right now. I do a Bible plan, super easy, right on my phone every day. It's great.
2: One of the things I've learned is Roger doesn't want to feel like he is doing the bills by himself. So he does the bills while I'm sitting in the room, like organizing papers and stuff. He just needs to know that there's a team member with him.
3: Kathy Lipp on today's Focus on the Family Minute.
2: We learned this in the kitchen. 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It's such a magic key. The dishwasher overwhelms me. 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
3: Finding balance between your gifts and your spouse's will bring harmony to your marriage. And Kathy has more insights at familyminute.org.
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1: 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Nancy has been at home in heaven rejoicing with the Lord since 2008 and is greatly missed. 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
3: 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And I'm like, yes, he got a heartbeat in Jesus' name. 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
2: A mother's bold faith. 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

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WBGL. This

WBGL. God's word says, the Lord grants wisdom. From his mouth come knowledge and understanding. He grants a treasure of common sense to the honest. He is a shield to those who walk with integrity. Strong.

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1: 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And so your thoughts are becoming God's thoughts. 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He's helping you to think differently and ultimately live differently. And if I could ask a favor, if you could let me know what songs do that the best. 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

like getting out of bed in the morning, it can be hard to get going. That's when you open the blinds. Like the sun shining on my face. 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
1: It is so easy to go to the store with your list and leave with plenty of things not on the list. You go in for milk and paper towels. You're leaving with cookies, a candle, stuff from the checkout aisle that you definitely did not need, but now you have. One couple experienced a different kind of impulse buy. They spotted a tiny orange kitten hiding underneath a car in the Hy-Vee parking lot. Poor little thing, he was scared, and when the couple got close to try to help him, he climbed up into the engine. So they're trying to figure out how to coax this little orange furball out. Eventually, some of the Hy-Vee employees, even the general manager, stepped in. It's like, how many people does it take to get a cat out of a car? 8 for the win. By the time they got to him, poor thing, he was skinny, covered in fleas. He was dehydrated, hungry. One of his eyes was nearly sealed shut. So someone had a towel. They wiped him off, took him to the vet. And he has become the newest member of this family. They call him Juice because they thought they went to the store for groceries and they came home with orange juice. And I can't handle the cuteness.
2: How often have we all said, life just ain't fair? Hello, this is Chuck Swindoll. Well, the truth is, life is not fair. Or are any of us surprised by that? Families are torn apart by divorce. Disease comes and steals the light from a loved one's eyes. For some of us, it's been an unfair situation at work or at school, or even at church maybe, and we can't seem to make it right. Well, listen to what Peter reminds us of. Even if you should suffer for the sake of righteousness, you are blessed. And do not fear intimidation, and do not be troubled, but sanctify Christ as Lord in your hearts. Don't let life's unfairness steal your joy.
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0: Starting the day with what God has to say, your WBGL verse of the day, most important of all, continue to show deep love for each other, for love covers a multitude of sins. Lord, it is so easy to lose sight of the most important things. Loving each other reveals our love for you. And the only way we can love others, especially the challenging people, is because of you. Because you first loved us. Because you, through Jesus, have forgiven our sins. And when we love others, it reveals that we love you and we're trying to live for you. Would you help us to do that, even with the difficult people? And Father, that is not a free pass to allow them to continue to treat us poorly, but to protect our hearts from bitterness. Show us how to love them, to pray for them, to want good things for them, for that honors you. And may it even draw them to you. In the mighty name of Jesus, amen.
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0: We thank today's WBGLD partner, Greg Mason of Mount Zion, who honors the memory of his wife, Nancy, and her Christian testimony. Nancy has been at home in heaven rejoicing with the Lord since 2008 and is greatly missed. Greg thanks God for their 30 years of marriage, their children, Tim and Beth, son-in-law, Keith, and their granddaughter, Zoe, who is a joy and a blessing. 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
1: It made national headlines, a young boy critically injured in a shocking incident at the Mall of America. 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
2: Devil, take your hands off of him. He is going to live and not die. And I'd hear the nurses say, he took a breath. And I'd say, yes, he took a breath in Jesus' name. And they're like, he got a heartbeat. And I'm like, yes, he got a heartbeat in Jesus' name. Land and keep fighting.
1: A mother's bold faith. A boy's miraculous recovery. Hear Carrie Hoffman's story on this week's episode

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1: One day I'm just riding in my van and WBG song came on. 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
4: Probably when I get up on a Saturday and realize I have a bunch of things to do and I have no idea where to start.
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3: Well, I think most of us know that feeling. And today on Focus on the Family with Jim Daly, we'll explore how stress and feeling out of control could be impacting your life. The good news is you don't have to remain stuck there. Thanks for joining us. I'm John Fuller.
8: That's a good line. Don't stay stuck there. John, we're talking to a lot of busy families who feel overwhelmed and they're running through life at full tilt, trying to keep everything going in the right direction. So those are, you know, kind of two different things, right? Go fast and make sure you're pointed in the right direction. It's my observation, and correct me if I'm wrong, that women tend to feel this the deepest. I've seen it in my wife, Jean, when she has a lot of responsibilities to juggle all at the same time. And that can be a real struggle for many wives and mothers especially. So our goal today is to give you a game plan for how to better manage your stress and anxiety. And we're going to hear from a couple of wonderful guests who know these feelings very well. Kathy Lipp and Sherry Gregory have written a wonderful book called Overwhelmed: How to Quiet the Chaos and Restore Your Sanity. And I think the title says it all.
3: It really does. And we've got more information about this wonderful resource and our guests on our website. Jim, here's how you began the conversation on today's episode of Focus on the Family with Jim Daly.
8: Let's start with a word of hope. That might be the better direction because we're going to concentrate on a lot of things that are probably broken or feel broken. So let's start with that word of hope. Is it actually possible to not feel overwhelmed?
9: So maybe this doesn't sound super
8: it's
9: hopeful.
8: It's tripping you already.
9: I would say no, but I believe there's a game plan to get out from feeling overwhelmed.
8: So to help manage it better.
9: Right. Because I think that overwhelm can come from anything from having to run extra errands that day to the illness of a parent. So you've got the whole gamut in between, but the feeling is overwhelmed. And so that rises up in a million different ways every day, every week, every month. But there are strategies to not live in that place of overwhelm.
10: Well, and so many women, I think the overwhelm becomes their identity. They don't say, I have overwhelming circumstances. Mm-hmm. They say, I am overwhelmed. And so that's the hope that we'd like to bring today and through our book, is that it's possible to go from I am overwhelmed to there are overwhelming things happening in my life, but I am not overwhelmed. I am at peace. I am free and I have hope.
8: Well, let's start with the basics. What is the definition of being overwhelmed?
10: Well, if you look it up in the dictionary, like a good English teacher.
11: Which you are, by the way.
10: Yes. You know, the description in the dictionary is a description of a wave coming crashing over and turning you completely upside down. And when I speak on this, I use a slide of an enormous tsunami wave. And that's what it feels like, whether it's an external overwhelm because of the outside circumstances, or some of us, it's the internal overwhelm. We have huge emotions. I call it the emotion ocean coming up. But whatever it is, it feels like this force that is absolutely about to come over you and take over you and make it so that, I mean, if you've ever been tumbled in a wave in the ocean, you can't breathe. You're so disoriented, you don't even know which way is up.
8: See, and that may point to why I'm a sick person, because I love that. I love to be turned over in a wave in the ocean.
10: But you then have a much higher need for stimulation and take risk.
8: Let's do that again. Mm-hmm. At least that's true when I was younger. Yeah. But on the serious side, that is that perpetual sense of being overwhelmed. Mm-hmm. You're saying it becomes part of who you define yourself
10: and
8: as.
10: And do you like that when it blindsides you?
8: No, of course not.
10: You like it when you choose it.
8: I'm choosing it. I'm in the ocean with my boys,
10: exactly.
8: And we're body surfing, and we're in 8-foot waves, and it's kind of exhilarating and exciting.
10: Yeah. And so you're on top of it, literally.
8: Correct. Well,
9: And overwhelm is, I think, really at its core, is a lot of circumstances and feeling that you have no control over.
8: Okay.
9: And so when you're caught up in somebody else's drama or external circumstances or emotions that really you don't have a way to manage, that's the overwhelming feeling that tends to shut us down.
8: Now, you have also created in your book, Overwhelmed, a quiz. Mm-hmm. What does that help you see in yourself?
10: The first quiz in the book, it helps them identify what kind of overwhelmed they are, whether it's decision fatigue, or maybe they don't know their true self, or they're not being true to themselves, doing too much for too many, with too little for too long, having unexpected emergencies, or being overwhelmed by worry and disappointment. I mean, that was one of the things that you realized early on, Kathy, was that overwhelmed takes on so many different facets.
9: What overwhelmed Sherry doesn't overwhelm me.
8: Okay, but so it's individual.
9: Right, but what overwhelms me, Sherry can handle with her hands tied behind her back.
10: In fact, I enjoy some of the things that overwhelm me.
9: Which is just... it's hard to be friends with somebody like that sometimes.
8: I'll just be honest. That's the friend you need, though.
9: It is. And that's exactly why we're good friends, is because we can talk each other down. We can help unravel some of that. I think it is so valuable to have somebody in your life who can help you identify what your overwhelm is and really help you with a game plan.
8: So you would, if you felt overwhelmed, it's possible you would call Sherry and say, help me.
9: Call, text, Facebook, message. Yeah, we do it all the time. If you look back at like our texting and stuff like that, we are constantly, I just was on a family vacation. I love my family. I love them to pieces, but there were a whole bunch of cries for help, cries for prayer. Sherry calls it processing. So it's processing through prayer, all of that, because having somebody look from the outside and saying, I know it feels overwhelming, but here is your next step, is a huge, huge gift.
8: I want to talk about those personalities in just a minute, but you mentioned decision fatigue.
10: Yes. Mm-hmm.
8: And that, I'm just thinking of people close to me in my life.
9: Yes. Mm-hmm.
8: And how decision fatigue, I see that one, it's more prevalent in our marriage. What does that mean, decision fatigue?
9: Well, this came as we were writing this book. I texted Sherry and I said, I think, I can't remember if I said 80 or 90% of overwhelm is just decision fatigue. And she sat with it for a while and she said, you know what? I think you're absolutely right. We have so many more decisions we have to make than we've ever had to make before, because there are so many more things that are required of us. And so, you know, I had a much simpler life when my kids were little, but there were a bunch of decisions that had to be made. But now, you know, doing business, friendship, relationships, online, just look at how many channels we have on TV.
8: No, it's
9: decision
8: true.
9: Fatigue is everywhere.
8: It's true. And I think we all feel it. But again, I think women feel it to a greater extent than men often do, because there's so many things you got to decide.
9: Well, and this is so key in our time right now. We have so many more opportunities. Mm-hmm. You know, what were my opportunities 50 years ago for career and what I was going to do with my life? And now I look at, I have just unlimited opportunities, but it also means unlimited decisions.
8: Yeah. Mm-hmm. Now let's talk about those major personality types that you've uncovered. Describe each type. and what overwhelms most women. Again, these things can fit with men as well, but for sure. Let's go through the personality types.
9: So the first personality I'll talk about is the expressive, which is me. And I know we've talked about
12: these. You're expressive.
9: I know. It's a shocker to everybody who knows me. And so we're the starters. We're the ones who love to get the ball rolling. We have ideas. We're innovative. But we also, when it comes to overwhelm, we have some really key issues that overwhelm us.
10: With an expressive, we become overwhelmed when life is no fun. And so we will start to add the fun to our life, and we'll start new things in addition to everything
8: like
10: we
8: have. Like too many new things?
10: Oh, way too many.
9: Way too many.
10: Because all the things we already started have gotten boring.
9: Or hard. And when it's hard, we don't like hard. Hard is hard.
8: So discard hard and move on to the next fun
9: thing. Yeah, let's do the new, because it's fun to start things, but it's hard to finish.
8: So how does that come when it's like paying bills?
9: Oh, I'm not allowed to pay bills in our house because both Roger and I would end up in prison. I mean, I just know that. And so it's good to know what your strengths and your weaknesses are. And it's great, you know, how amazing is it that God often gives us somebody who is completely our opposite, which Roger is to me. He can make sure that bills get paid and we're not thrown out of our house. I make sure that we have a lot of fun in our relationship, and it's a good balance for us.
8: Okay, so that's the expressive. What's the next type?
9: Okay, so the analytic, and this is more of what my husband is. He's the one who makes sure the bills get paid on time. But there's definitely, for an analytic, I would say there's a process and a procedure to everything. And when those don't go according to plan, that can be really frustrating.
10: Yeah, the analytic becomes overwhelmed when life is imperfect. And almost always, it's the people in their life that are causing the imperfections.
12: It's not the process, it's the people.
8: So that gives you a little feeling of what Jesus felt like, right? Everybody around me is not perfect.
10: Absolutely. And so they have a hard time making decisions because it has to be the perfect decision. And telling them to make a good enough decision, like, their eyes will cross. That's a concept they can't understand, good enough.
8: So how, let's, again, putting it in the context of the woman having that analytical gift.
9: Mm-hmm.
8: How does that work in the marriage? I mean, what do you do if you're married to a non-analytic and everything your husband's doing is irritating you because it's not perfect?
12: It's not perfect, yeah.
10: You know, and I have so much compassion for this particular woman because in our society, the expressive is admired. We want them at the party.
8: Right.
10: But who wants the person who's busy going, "Oh no, honey, that didn't happen on Thursday. That happened on Friday. Oh no, it didn't happen at 2 o'clock. It happened at 2:07.
12: Are you saying there's something wrong with this?
10: I'm saying that that person generally is not popular at the party. But when you think about it, this is the woman who gains her sense of peace from having her home look beautiful. This was my mother. And having everything in the right place makes her feel not overwhelmed.
8: Right.
10: And when she lives with a bunch of Philistines who could care less, she can get that house looking beautiful. Maybe she stays up till 2 a.m. and then what happens at 6 o'clock? The people wake up.
8: Right. Yeah. The imperfect people.
10: Yes, yeah, and they ruin everything because they don't care. And so, you know, this is a hard position to be in. And I think, to answer your question, she needs to be really honest with her husband and say, "This is important to me." Just like you having a good time at a party fills you up, these things fill me up.
9: And I think one of the biggest acts of service we can do to our fellow women is understand and recognize the strengths that they bring to the table.
8: Sure.
9: I am about as far from an analytic as you could possibly get. There is no scale for how far I am. But I so appreciate, and it's taken me years because I thought they were just fun quenchers. And what I've come to understand is I need those analytics in my life, and they need me. We need each other.
8: Well, and it's a great point, you and Roger particularly, because you said he was more the analytic.
9: For
8: so
9: sure.
8: The early part of your marriage, what kind of conflict did this create?
9: Oh my goodness, I made him crazy. You know, to him, it's obvious when you take the toothpaste, you know, lid off, you put it back.
8: You're one of those, you and Jean. Oh no.
9: Why would you do that? Because you just have to take it off again. You know, that's the most basic example, but I know that it was frustrating for him to not do things in a particular way. But I come to understand I'm one of the most blessed women in the world because my bed is made every day. It's not made by me, I'll be honest with you.
8: Oh, you are blessed.
9: I am. When I learned to call out in Roger, thank you so much for taking care of the details because I know that's what makes our lives run.
8: Do you know how many wives' elbows just went into the ribs of their husband because of what you said?
9: Yeah.
8: I mean, ouch.
12: The bar just got raised. Yeah.
8: He makes the bed, honey.
9: Well, but you know why he makes the bed? Because I appreciate that he makes the bed. When we look at, you know, it's the same things that attract us to our spouse that make us crazy later on. And so when I came to understand, I do appreciate all this. I have to learn how to live with it. And I have to tell him how much I appreciate it.
8: Okay, we've only covered the expressive and the analytic. We got a couple more.
9: Okay.
8: But before you do that, though, I wanted to ask this. When you realized this, did you begin naturally to create even workless between each other? So you went to your strengths rather than your weaknesses.
9: We absolutely do. So one of the things I've learned is Roger doesn't want to feel like he is doing the bills by himself. He wants to feel like we're in a partnership. So he does the bills while I'm sitting in the room, like organizing papers and stuff. He just needs to know that there's a team member with him. But bills fall squarely in his bucket. And, you know, we learned this in the kitchen. He is a master at getting the dishwasher loaded to maximum capacity. He has this figured out. I hate loading the dishwasher, so I do everything else, you know, putting things away, cleaning the counters. When we understood that, we stopped fighting about cleaning the kitchen. It's such a magic key. The dishwasher overwhelms me. The kitchen overwhelms him. Why are we forcing ourselves to do things that overwhelm us when we have somebody who is so much more capable and can just sit in their gifts and do what they're supposed
8: to
9: do?
8: Okay, but in that context, and we will get to the other types, what do you do when you come to an impasse? Both of you hate the dishwasher.
9: Then we both have to suck it up and do it.
8: Okay.
9: And I know that's hard, but when you see yourselves operating 90% of the time in your strengths, that 10% becomes a lot less contentious.
8: That makes sense.
9: Yeah.
8: All right, let's go to the next one.
9: Drivers. Okay, drivers are the ones who want to get things done. They've got a plan, and even if they have to leave dead bodies in the road, they're going to achieve that plan. And a driver just, what overwhelms them is when life is out of control.
10: Yeah, drivers do not like surprises.
9: Yeah.
10: Because if there's going to be a surprise, they want to be the one who actually causes the surprise to happen.
8: Okay.
10: A driver, you do not, spontaneity for them is like 3 weeks of planning. They do not like to
8: I'm
10: have
8: these
10: surprises.
8: I'm thinking of some combos here.
9: Yes.
10: Yes.
9: Yeah. And then finally, the amiable. This is the person who just gets along with everybody. You know,
8: finally.
9: Yes, I know. I know. We need amiables. They're the peacemakers, the peacekeepers. These are great people to have in your life. But the amiable becomes overwhelmed when life is filled with pressure from other people. That's a huge issue.
12: So is the amiable a people pleaser then?
10: They can tend towards. Okay. They can lean in that direction. Their downfall is that they tend to make everybody else make the decisions for them. Mm. And they never express what they actually want. But at some point, all of that becomes cumulative. And then they'll end up blowing up and saying, you never listen to me. You never do anything I want to. And everybody around them is going, when did you ever tell us what you wanted?
8: Okay.
10: When did you ever give us input?
8: So what should that wife do, particularly, again, talking in the context of women, if she's an amiable married to a non-amiable?
9: So she needs to have a safe place to be able to say what she wants. And she needs to get brave and say, here's what I'd like. I'm willing to compromise. I'm willing to come to a consensus. But here is what I'd really like. And I think for the amiable, sometimes they still have to figure out what they really want.
10: Oh, yeah.
9: And so that's a self-discovery process that they have to sit in and pray in.
10: Well, and I think a lot of women, they know what they need. But even the idea of saying, I will want. That feels so
8: That's
10: selfish.
8: That's a hard thing to say.
10: Yeah. We are so culturally ingrained that self means ultimately selfish. And yet what I found with my husband, you know, I'll dance around and never tell him what I need or want, and then I'll get mad at him when he doesn't do it. And he's a good man. If I would just say it in one sentence, I want this, Most of the time he'll do it if I can say it clearly to him. But for me, it was years of coded communication. No, it wasn't really communication because he could never figure out what it was. And so I'm slowly in the last few years, it's been part of the overwhelmed journey, learning to say, and it's hard. Mm-hmm. It's hard for me to find out for myself. And then of course, if I don't know, how is he gonna possibly know?
8: Yeah, oh, that makes such sense.
12: This is Focus on the Family with Jim Daly, and today we're hearing from Kathy Lipp and Sherry Gregory as they talked about a book they've written called Overwhelmed, How to Quiet the Chaos and Restore Your Sanity. And we'd recommend you get a copy of that from us at focusonthefamily.com/broadcast. And let's continue the conversation on today's episode of Focus on the Family with Jim Daly.
8: Sherry, I appreciate that, that knowing, but are you 10% better at that now or 50% better in terms of expressing your desire to your husband so he clearly gets it? How often are you hitting it?
10: I'm one who has to take the time to be able to think, okay, what is going on right now? And in the past, what I would do is I would just immediately try to change what he was doing. Let me give a quick example. We were driving down for my father's remarriage, which was already a emotionally fraught event for me. And my husband wanted to take his car in to be washed. And so I offered to do it before we left, and he didn't want to do it that way. So I decided not to get into a big debate about it, but I was like, let me take it first. So I wanted to leave 20 minutes earlier.
8: Hey, I'm impressed you were ready to go, that you could go wash the car. That right there gets me.
10: Well, I was afraid we were going to leave late. And so I decided I'm not going to say anything. And I realized after we got there, what my real desire had nothing to do with the car. My real desire was to not be the one to drive the last leg of the trip. I was afraid that I was going to get stuck driving from 9 to 10 to 11 to midnight. And that did not turn into a big argument, but me realizing, hang on, I was talking about when to wash the car, when my real thing that I should have said is, hun, I'm really afraid that if you have me driving from 9 to midnight, I'll get into an accident because I totaled his other car a few months ago. And so for me to look at I'm talking about washing a car, but my real need is to not be driving at night. And so that's, I'm trying to use that kind of as my template. Okay,
8: right.
10: I'm asking him to change what he said he's going to do. What's my real desire? What's my real need here in this situation?
8: So you've hit the four, the expressive, the analytic, the driver, the amiable, all of them pretty self-disclosed. Lastly, though, you have a kind of a nuance for what you almost identify as another, but that's the highly sensitive person. Mm-hmm. But I guess that would apply to any of the four.
10: Yes,
8: but
10: for sure.
8: You possess that, Sherry.
10: Yes.
8: What does the highly sensitive person react like, and how does it fit with these other four?
10: You know, the highly sensitive person, the first thing is they are very extra easily overwhelmed. And sometimes it can be emotionally overwhelmed. It could be sensorily overwhelmed. It might be the woman sitting in church and she can't concentrate because the drummer is beating the drum so loud. It might be the guy who can't concentrate because the woman sitting next to him, her perfume is just giving him a headache. And so they also tend to be very deep processors. Like, you'll say something and forget it. 5 days later, they're still mulling over what you meant by that.
8: Yeah.
9: She remembers things that I said 3 years ago. I'm like, I said that, but she remembers.
10: I remember where we were when she said
9: it. It's crazy. And so I'm a highly insensitive person, apparently. But it's true that they have to chew on things for longer. They need to process longer. There's more.
10: When I learned about this, and I would go to a faculty meeting where they would want to bring something to an immediate vote, I started becoming the person to say, can we please have 24 hours? Can we please have 48 hours to think about this? Hmm. Because I don't know what I think about something until I've had some time to process it. And usually it is 24 to 48 hours.
8: Well, and you talk about in your book, the future you, to aim for that future you. Describe what you are getting at there, the future you. It sounds a little funny. But what are you aiming for? And then let me have a follow-up.
9: Well, it's talking about serving your future self. Who do I want to become? And so one of the tools we have in the book is a personal manifesto. And I love this. I've written out things, and Sherry has too, about who I am at my best self and who I want to become. And so things like, you know, I love God, I love my people, and I love his people. I tell the truth, but I tell it with love. These are the things that I don't always do 100% of the time, but it's what my best self does. And so what I'm trying to do with God, directing me and guiding me, is to become the best version of myself in the future as I possibly can. I'm constantly working for that.
8: I would think that creating that future you perspective can be a little bit demoralizing at times. Let me just take an easy one. You know, I struggle with this as well, but if you look out a year, now we're in January, I'm sure many people have just set their New Year's goals, right? I'm going to lose 20 pounds.
9: Yeah.
8: And this is a common one.
9: Yeah.
8: And you get to December at the end of this year going, I've actually put 5 on.
9: Yes.
8: And, but that wasn't my future you.
9: Right.
8: And now you're already disappointed, in a hole, recriminating yourself that you didn't do what you set out to do.
9: Yeah.
8: How do you not get trapped in that vicious cycle?
9: Okay. First of all, I think, you know, we have these goals, and I think goals are important, but they come second to who do we want to become. So instead of saying, I'm going to lose 20 pounds by the end of the year, I say, I have to earn health every single day. So what that means is today I need to go take a walk. It doesn't mean I need to go prep for a marathon, but today I need to spend a little bit of time going for a walk. I need to take care of myself physically, mentally, spiritually, and emotionally. And so when you really see that a lot of this future stuff is really self-care, it really changes your perspective on it. It's not beating yourself up for those extra 5 pounds. It's saying, what can I do today to take really good care of myself? And today, all God is calling me to do is move my body, you know, to go out and take a walk and to go enjoy what he, this whole great world that he's provided for me. And when you change that perspective, it seems so much more indulgent at first, but it's actually things you can stick with. What a concept. You could stick with going for a walk every day.
8: I really like practical steps like that. And what a great conversation with Kathy Lipp and Sherry Gregory about changing our mindset and understanding the different ways we respond to unexpected challenges in our lives. And I'm looking forward to hearing more of their insights next time. If this topic resonates with you, we certainly recommend you get this excellent book by Kathy and Sherry, Overwhelmed, How to Quiet the Chaos and Restore Your Sanity. And make a monthly pledge of any amount to Focus on the Family, and we'll say thank you by putting a copy into your hands. It's a win-win arrangement. You get a great resource, and we're able to encourage and support more families because of you all year long.
12: Yeah, and Jim, we hear proof of how donations to this ministry are transforming lives all the time. A man named Dennis shared this. He said, when I was traveling on the road, I listened to Focus on the Family. You always had a variety of family topics, and I was a new father and husband, so I gleaned many beneficial ideas that I tried to put into practice. 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
8: Well, that's well said, Dennis, and I so appreciate your comment. 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But we can also give back to others. So let me encourage you to make a monthly pledge or send a one-time gift, and let's see what God will do in more families.
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0: Well, good morning and welcome to Wednesday. We always love to start the day with some truth from God's Word to kind of just help us kick off the day. And Tracy wants to share her favorite Bible verses this morning.
1: It's Matthew 5:14-16, and as He is the light of the world, a city built on a hill cannot be hid. Likewise, no one after lighting a lamp puts it on a bushel basket, but under on a lampstand for the light for everyone to see. Likewise, let your light shine before others, so they may see your good deeds and worship your Father in heaven.
0: Excellent, Tracy. So, like, yes, wonderful meaning in there, knowing that we who believe and trust in Jesus are carrying around this light that we have the opportunity to share with others. Have you been memorizing that passage lately?
1: Ever since I went to Acquire the Fire in 97.
0: Oh, wow. So that's, you've been hanging on to that one for a while. That's awesome. Thank you.
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0: John Reddick on WBGL and Holding On, Praise God. Happy Wednesday, and let's see who's on the phone here.
1: This is Brooke. I wanted to let y'all know that I love the bluegrass. My family's from Kentucky, so that's right there where I'm at.
0: Very cool. So your family's from Kentucky, and where do you live now?
1: I'm in Terre Haute for school.
0: Awesome. Let's do some bluegrass for Brooke today.

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0: 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Good morning and welcome to Wednesday morning, the 2nd of September. We're thanking our day partner today, Greg Mason of Mount Zion, honoring the memory of his wife, Nancy, and her Christian testimony. Nancy's been at home in heaven rejoicing with the Lord since 2008 and is greatly missed. And Greg wanted to share this today, that he's thanking God for their 30 years of marriage, their children, Tim and Beth, son-in-law Keith, and their granddaughter Zoe, who's a joy and a blessing. 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
6: Good morning to you on your Wednesday. Heat advisories and extreme heat warnings in effect across the state. It's going to be another hot one, 93 to 100 for the high. For tonight, clear, a low between 74 and 77. More of the same on Thursday with a small chance of an isolated storm in far northern Illinois. For WBGL, I'm meteorologist Kevin Lighty.

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1: Just thought we'd do something a little different this morning as we get into Wednesday, the second day of September. Thought we'd have a little prayer time at about 6:15 this morning. I mean, we pray on WBGL, but we just thought this morning maybe there's some people listening that could use a specific prayer about a specific thing in your life. And if you want to text that in right now, we will do our very best to include that in our prayer time here in about 5 minutes. I want to lead this with Philippians chapter 4, verse 6, that says, offers us this, sometimes it feels out of reach, do not be anxious about anything, but in every situation by prayer and petition, with thanksgiving, present your requests to God. And I think that's a unique feature of the Christian community, even over the radio, is that we can lift each other up in prayer. So if you would have something you'd like to add this morning, we'd love to include that. If you just text us your name if you want to, and maybe where you're listening from, and how we could lift you up in prayer this morning. And even if you don't, we just hope that maybe you could tune in here in about 5 minutes. Stay with us and sort of intercede and agree with the requests that come in. So again, if you want to text us right now, the number is 866-917-9245. And if you don't have a request, that's okay too. And you can just as much join here in a few minutes.
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6: This WBGL weather forecast made possible by Scott at Davis Electric.
7: More intense heat and humidity. Heat advisory for the northern two-thirds of the state, the southern third of the state. You've got an extreme heat warning. Your highs could reach 100 degrees and the heat index values up to 110. Clearing for tonight, lows in the mid-70s, more sunshine Thursday, maybe a thunderstorm or two up in the Chicagoland area. The rest of us just staying hot and dry. For WBGL, I'm meteorologist Kevin Lighty.

perfectly. Mike and Tyler, this is WBGL. Good morning. Happy Wednesday. And we're starting with prayer today. And we have Psalm 143 guiding us. It says, "Let me hear of your steadfast love in the morning. For in you, God, I put my trust. Show me the way I should go." And a wide variety of prayer requests today, God. You see each and every one, and also the ones that haven't come in. And wow, back to back, two different people named, I don't know their names, but two different people dealing with job situations. Rachel, whose son lost his job at Walmart corporate offices in Arkansas. God, you see this and these other 1,000 people that were let go, and that this man has a wife and 8-year-old son. And Lord, we just pray for provision in that situation, and also for another person who starts a job today. And they've been praying for this for over a year, and so this is a huge answer to prayer. God, thank you for Mrs. Koash, who's praying for a possible adoption match in her family. And Lord, we pray that you'd be attentive to that. For John and his family, for Eliza, who needs healing and peace in her mind. God, our dear friend, Don Zajac, we appreciate him this morning, and he just wants to lift up his brothers and sisters in Christ whose needs are unspoken but are known by you, God. For Brenda, who's starting a food truck ministry called B&J's Promised Land, and they want you, God, to be in the midst of everything that comes out of that food truck ministry. God, for Judy and for Chandra, both of whom are facing health concerns. For Frank, who's driving a truck on I-80 right now, who wants health for family and work and for everybody listening today. God, for Sharon, whose husband has been out of work since January because of neck issues and has had surgery, but just dealing with a lot of pain. Lord, for healing, and also for her daughter and husband who are trying to adopt a family member. And also for Sharon herself, who just been working a couple jobs and feeling very worn out. God, for Melinda, who has had a loss in the family tragically, and the funeral's coming up this weekend, and there's a lot of heaviness. For Brandy, who just says, "Pray for my family." For Andrea, who lost her brother and needs peace in her heart and a clear mind to continue doing what she needs to do. For Mary, our dear friend Mary, who wants peace of mind and accepting the things that she can't change and starting to feel exhausted and just wants to be able to focus. This is good for all of us, Lord. Help us to focus on trusting, hoping, and believing that you have something better in store for us today. Thank you for letting us come together. Thank you for hearing our prayers. In Jesus' name, amen.

0: beautiful thing about songs too is that, you know, music bypasses the brain. So when you're in a healing journey, you know, I stand out at the table every night after events and shows and different things, and I listen to people's stories, and the way music touches them in their journey is pretty incredible.
1: 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Tasha Layton's going to be there, David Leonard and Patrick Mayberry. 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
6: This WBGL weather forecast made possible by Scott at Davis Electric.
7: Another brutal day of that heat and humidity, 93 to 100 degrees for the high temperature. It'll even warmer with that humidity. Clear tonight, lows in the mid-70s. Similar hot and humid conditions on Thursday. The only difference, a small chance of a storm or two up in the northern portion of the state. For WBGL, I'm meteorologist Kevin Lighty.

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1: For God so loved the world that he gave his one and only son. 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
1: New music, that's Michael Boggs on WBGL and Safe Valley of the Shadows. I'm Jonathan. Courtney rejoins us Monday morning, and that'll be a good time. 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And sometimes I like to, on Wednesday mornings, go back to the tape and see, okay, so if I would have been the contestant on Tuesday Trivia yesterday, and you can do the same thing, would I have won? So let's go back to what happened yesterday at 4:20, and maybe we can play along in our minds here.

0: or John?
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0: 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Congratulations.
1: Yay!
2: I think that's a tricky one because I think there's another one that traces it all the way back to the beginning of mankind and Adam and Eve and stuff. 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
6: Good morning to you on your Wednesday. Heat advisories and extreme heat warnings in effect across the state. It's going to be another hot one, 93 to 100 for the high. For tonight, clear, a low between 74 and 77. More of the same on Thursday with a small chance of an isolated storm in far northern Illinois. For WBGL, I'm meteorologist Kevin Mighty.

0: now. WBGL, good morning. I am Jonathan. That's Jamie MacDonald. And Pat texted us and said the other night, I couldn't sleep. I don't know if this is boy Pat or girl Pat, but regardless, Pat could not sleep the other night and said I was actually up for 40 hours straight. It was not good, but I'm glad WBGL was on so I could listen to it. I love the music. I love WBGL. So, Pat, wow. Hoping those Z's are coming a little bit more naturally, and glad that WBGL could be with you in the overnight, at least delivering the truth, the hope, and some of the conversation that sometimes in the overnight really helps. And we just want to remind you, we're listener supported. We're thankful if you give today. And today we want to thank our day partner, Greg Mason of Mount Zion, who has dedicated today honoring the memory of his wife, Nancy, and her Christian testimony. Nancy's been at home in heaven rejoicing with the Lord since 2008 and is greatly missed. And Greg wants to thank God for their 30 years of marriage, their children, Tim and Beth, son-in-law, Keith, and their granddaughter, Zoe, who's a joy and a blessing. 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
5: More intense heat and humidity. Heat advisory for the northern two-thirds of the state, the southern third of the state. You've got an extreme heat warning. Your highs could reach 100 degrees and heat index values up to 110. Clearing for tonight, lows in the mid-70s. More sunshine Thursday. Maybe a thunderstorm or two up in the Chicagoland area. The rest of us just staying hot and dry. For WBGL, I'm meteorologist Kevin Lighty.

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0: WBGL. Good morning.
1: Hi, I'm Jana. I'm a grateful believer in Jesus Christ, and I have something important to say.
0: You sound like you do, Jana. Well, hello, and yeah, say it.
1: I would probably be sober without WBGL because God is bigger than the whole entire world.
0: Uh-huh.
1: But it would not have been as easy.
0: Oh, wow. Tell us about that.
1: It would have been more difficult to get sober and stay sober without all y'all.
0: Wow. So, I mean, that's fabulous. And that is real Christian community at work. I'm not saying it replaces in-person church or anything like that. You're saying it's also God working. WBGL is.
1: Well, yeah. So here's the deal. A trigger can be anywhere. Don't know if you knew that or not. I got sober maybe when you guys weren't quite as hip yet.
0: The music. Okay.
1: I was like, oh, this music is sort of brutal.
0: But you're like, I'm on the straight and narrow. I'm going to take my Christian music medicine back then. That's hilarious.
1: I knew. I said, listen, if this is my choice and this is not going to have any triggers in it, then this is what we're going to do.
0: Wow. Jana, appreciate your friendship. Appreciate you calling. And it is. It's like, it is kind of like taking medicine, just like reading the Bible is or anything else. There's healing stuff in this music, and the healing and the truth that you get from these songs, I think also has never been better.
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5: Another brutal day of that heat and humidity, 93 to 100 degrees for the high temperature. It'll feel even warmer with that humidity. Clear tonight, lows in the mid-70s, similar hot and humid conditions on Thursday. The only difference, a small chance of a storm or two up in the northern portion of the state. For WBGL, I'm meteorologist Kevin Lighty.

0: I don't know how many decisions you are going to have to make today, but it's going to be a lot, especially if you take the little ones, like, you know, whether to go through the yellow light or whether to slow down. I mean, if you do that kind of stuff, we're going to be tracking a lot of decisions today. But every time I have read that we make a decision or that we have to make a decision, our brain goes into a state being called the about to choose state. At least that's what I would call it. There's another word for it when it comes to like quantum physics and all that good kind of stuff. So, and I don't even know. Like, I know for sure when I am in a situation where maybe there's some temptation to do something that would be less than good, but I'm undecided, that is a really bad state for my brain to be in. And I would guess the same is probably true for you. But if we choose to ask the Holy Spirit to help us focus in that state when we're about to choose A, B, C, D, whatever it can be, and we can just say, Holy Spirit, take over in this moment, that can help us calm down. That can help us let go and step back as we become aware of the need for God's wisdom and guidance. God, we pray for your wisdom and guidance today. We don't know how many decisions we're going to have to make today, but we invite you, we invite your Spirit to help us focus when we get into that about to choose state all throughout the day today.
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5: Good morning to you on your Wednesday. Heat advisories and extreme heat warnings in effect across the state. It's going to be another hot one, 93 to 100 for the high. For tonight, clear, a low between 74 and 77. More of the same on Thursday with a small chance of an isolated storm in far northern Illinois. For WBGL, I'm meteorologist Kevin Lighty.

0: Phil Wickham and Crowder on WBGL. Happy Wednesday. I'm Jonathan. Courtney's off today, back next week. And we have one of our listening friends on the phone this morning from Mattoon, Illinois. And I want to say good morning to Gretchen Elliott. Gretchen, hi.
1: Hi, how are you?
0: Doing good. So you were texting us yesterday and just talking about what's going on in life. And you started talking about something that you're doing right now that I thought was really interesting. And I was just wondering if you could give us a real quick kind of synopsis on what you're doing.
1: Yeah, sure. Well, it's all kind of was born from a period in my life back in 2004 where I was going through a very desperate time in my life. I guess you could say I was in a very dry valley and I could not get out no matter what I was trying. I was doing all the right things, but I just challenged God one day. God, if you're really here, help me see what you want me to learn from all this despair and confusion that I'm going through. And at that moment, my Bible fell off the side table and landed at my feet as if to say, the answers you're looking for are right here.
0: Whoa.
1: So I picked up my Bible and started Googling questions and finding scripture to go with them. And I started writing them down for myself. And as time progressed, I realized that I had about 120 of these. And my husband's like, this isn't just for you, Gretchen. This is for someone else. You're supposed to be sharing this. So my heart is to create Bible studies and devotion materials that are spiritually meaningful. So also, but I want them to be approachable and practical. I want readers to feel like they can open one of my books, understand what they're reading, and see how scripture speaks to what they are walking through today. I want it to be more than just a Bible study where you get up, you read the scripture, you do the journal, you do whatever. I want these to be able to be applied to your everyday life. And that's the direction that God led me to write these Bible studies. So I've got four out right now.
0: Wow. And so, okay, so this is, by the way, this is not the first time that I've heard a story where somebody's going through something difficult and they're praying and the Bible falls off the shelf and God like knocks it right in front of your person. He must do that for some people. That's incredible. Wow. But I was curious. So you just started writing these down. You had all the questions. You've done research. Again, you said you live in Mattoon, and it sounds like it's something relatively recent for you. So you have these online?
1: Yes, I do. I have an Etsy store right now where you can go to prayer and praise people in the search. You can also look up the titles of my books in the search engine, but you should be able to get right to my store with prayer and praise people.

0: And when I looked up hopelessness, I got Romans 15:13, and it says, "May the God of hope fill you with all joy and peace as you trust in him, so that you may overflow with hope by the power of the Holy Spirit." So I take the scripture and I break it down into a short message that kind of explains it. And I also use other tools in the study to show how to overcome hopelessness. And I give scripture that backs them up, like acknowledging your feelings, refocus on God's promises, pray with honesty, surround yourself with support. And I give scripture to back up all of those. And it tells you in the Bible, the Word of God's telling you what to do for that situation. So then I do a little section of reflection questions, and I give a little prayer at the end. And I also do a reminder for you to carry with you through the day. So in this case, it says, "Your hope is not lost because it resides in the one who never fails."
1: Amen. So
0: at the end of the Bible study, it pulls it together for you. And that's from my book, Let's Get Real. And that's what it's really about. Let's get real, you know, so get down to the topics that we're all dealing with, not sure how to deal with them. Just one quick other one in this book is called Overcoming Frustration and Impatience. Man, we all deal with that. Mm-hmm. So I just searched these things and did research and found scriptures that teach us how to handle those situations. And like I said, then I just break it down by scripture, give a little message, show how it applies to the world today. And it gives people an opportunity to come to a better understanding about what they're reading, that it's not just for Bible times. It's for today and how it's relevant today. And that's the direction I took these Bible studies. And God just keeps pouring them out. I mean, keeps pouring them out. Like I said, I've got four out in print now, and I'm self-published. And I've got one more in the works and lots of notes in the background for future books that I believe that God is going to pour out of me as well when the time is right.
1: That is so awesome. So yeah, the way that we got connected yesterday, just at the end of the show, we were texting about something else and you said, "Hey there, I'm from Mattoon. My name's Gretchen and God's leading me in this new direction that he's never led me in before." And I just said, "This would be neat to hear about this." So thank you for sharing. Lots of people texting in wanting that link. So if you want to get a link to what Gretchen has created, just send us a text, 866-917-9245, and we'd be glad to get you connected with her. What a very cool thing.
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4: This WBGL weather forecast made possible by Scott at Davis Electric.
5: More intense heat and humidity. Heat advisory for the northern two-thirds of the state, the southern third of the state. You've got an extreme heat warning where your highs could reach 100 degrees and heat index values up to 110. Clearing for tonight, lows in the mid-70s, more sunshine Thursday, maybe a thunderstorm or two up in the Chicagoland area. The rest of us just staying hot and dry. For WBGL, I'm meteorologist Kevin Lighty.

0: Josh Baldwin on listener-supported WBGL and Made for More. I'm Jonathan. Courtney's back Monday, so that was cool. Gretchen just calling in from Mattoon. WBGL listener said God laid it on her heart to start writing these Bible studies. And a whole bunch of friends just texting in saying, hey, I want that link. She said she just, the first one she started writing on was hopelessness and sharing that the Bible verse from Romans came to her mind about may the God of hope fill you with all joy and peace as you trust in him and you, you know, thrive in the Holy Spirit. And amazing that story about how she was praying through her hopelessness and the Bible literally fell off her shelf right in front of her. And I've heard other stories of that happening to people. That is incredible. So if you want to text us, we'll send you the link to her Bible studies. It's 866-917-9245. This is cool. WBGL listeners helping each other out. And that's part of the value of this ministry. We are listener supported, and we want to thank our day partner today, Greg Mason from Mount Zion, honoring the memory of his wife, Nancy, and also her Christian testimony. Nancy's been at home in heaven, rejoicing with the Lord since 2008 and is greatly missed. Greg says he wants to thank God for their 30 years of marriage, their children, Tim and Beth, son-in-law, Keith, and their granddaughter, Zoe, who was a joy and a blessing. So again, thank you very much to Greg Mason today from Mount Zion for being our day partner on WBGL.
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2: 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And we read kindness books to the elementary students.
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5: This WBGL weather forecast made possible by Scott at Davis Electric.
6: Another brutal day of that heat and humidity, 93 to 100 degrees for the high temperature. It'll feel even warmer with that humidity. Clear tonight, lows in the mid-70s, similar hot and humid conditions on Thursday. The only difference, a small chance of a storm or two up in the northern portion of the state. For WBGL, I'm meteorologist Kevin Leidy.

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0: Yeah, it's really cool when you have the opportunity to do something that actually combines two things that we know Jesus was really, that was really important to him. One is children, like where Jesus said, let the little children come to me. And then, you know, feeding the hungry. And thinking about, like in Matthew 25, where he talked about, you know, I was hungry and you gave me something to eat. And he was talking about when we serve those in need, particularly with food, and you have the opportunity to do that. I want to say hi to Sam this morning, who's actually part of a very cool program called Feed His Children in LaSalle County, with an event coming up here soon. And just an awesome example of Christian folks hitting the pavement and making a difference. Sam, good morning.
1: Good morning.
0: So what do you guys do when, as you're collecting food for kids, how do you get it to the kids?
1: So we are in communication with the schools in the Illinois Valley. And so they let us know how many families are in need of some extra food. And then we have volunteers that pack and deliver those bags to the schools, and then the kids take them home.
0: That is so cool.
1: That's the abbreviated version of kind of how that works.
0: It's awesome, and it's smart, and it, you know, gets the kids what they need, and their dignity is intact, and all this kind of stuff. And so you guys have an event coming up here in Peru a couple Saturdays from now, and I'd love to know, for anybody that's in the WBGL listing area, kind of on 104.7, how they can help. What's going on?
1: Yeah, so we have an event every year called Pack the Pickup. And so we will be at Kroger North in Ottawa and Walmart in Peru on September 12th from 10 a.m. until 2 p.m. And this is where people from the community can come. And while they're shopping, we kind of catch them at the door and say, hey, this is who we are. And we hand them a list of our most needed items and ask if they are willing and able, if they can, while they're shopping, if they could kind of grab an item or two off our list. And then we'll have a pickup truck parked outside where they can help us fill the pickups. And then those items will be used to help stock our shelves for the school year.
0: That is so cool. That is so cool. So it's September 12th, and it is at Kroger in Ottawa on the north side, and then Walmart in Peru from 10 to 2 Saturday, September 12th. Is that right?
1: That's right.
0: That's awesome. And you guys will do what you do with that food. I know you got a lot of man and woman power that takes care of that. I also, too, just love the name of the organization. It's not just Feed the Children. It's Feed His Children. I think that's so cool.
1: Well, thank you. Yeah, this actually, Feed His Children, has been around since 2013. It started as a ministry of Crossbridge Church, and as of May of last year, we were able to get a nonprofit status so that we can reach even more people in other ways, but also like have doors open for us monetarily and in the community and things that we didn't have open to us before. And so it's been really cool to get Feed His Children out there in the community across the Illinois Valley and kind of beyond too. So it's been a lot of fun.
0: Be in the hands and feet of Jesus. We love it so much. September 12th, 10 to 2, Kroger Northside in Ottawa, Walmart in Peru, and that's Feed His Children. I want to say a big thanks to my bro and fist bump to OJ for connecting me with you today, Sam. And thank you guys for what you're doing and just everything that you're about and being faithful.
1: Well, thank you. Thank you for having me on today so I can help spread the word about this event.
0: It's awesome.
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6: Morning to you on your Wednesday. Heat advisories and extreme heat warnings in effect across the state. It's going to be another hot one, 93 to 100 for the high. For tonight, clear, a low between 74 and 77. More of the same on Thursday with a small chance of an isolated storm in far northern Illinois. For WBGL, I'm meteorologist Kevin Lighty.

0: New music on WBGL. That is from Ben Fuller and Carrie Underwood. A cool song called If It Was Up to Me. I am Jonathan. Courtney rejoins the show on Monday. And Ben wanted to check in a little bit about the message behind that song.
1: Hey, this is Ben Fuller, and this is the story behind my song, If It Was Up to Me, featuring Carrie Underwood.
0: Yeah, yeah.
1: How many times did I want things to go my way, and they didn't? And then I was so glad that they didn't. That was the topic of conversation the day that this song was written. And then getting to know Carrie over the last few years has been such a blessing in my life, and her lending her voice to this song has brought such power and life to it. Your ways are higher. You know what you're doing with me.
0: Amen.
1: And so, I'd never know how good your plans could be if it was up to me.
0: Music is the best. I love our artists. It's Ben Fuller.
2: It made national headlines. 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
3: 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And I'd say, yes, he took a breath in Jesus' name. And they're like, he got a heartbeat. And I'm like, yes, he got a heartbeat in Jesus' name. Land and keep fighting.
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7: More intense heat and humidity. Heat advisory for the northern two-thirds of the state. The southern third of the state, you've got an extreme heat warning where your highs could reach 100 degrees and heat index values up to 110. Clearing for tonight, lows in the mid-70s. More sunshine Thursday. Maybe a thunderstorm or two up in the Chicagoland area. The rest of us just staying hot and dry. For WBGL, I'm meteorologist Kevin Lighty.

0: When the leaves fall, the tree stands strong. 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Here's to shedding old leaves, growing new ones, and enjoying the beauty of it all.
1: Then Christ came, changing everything. 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
1: Every morning, I have my grandchildren with me, and we listen to WBGL and worship the Lord through the songs, because I'm raising my grandchildren, and we do this every morning before dropping them off at daycare at school.

0: It's kind of cool. Early this morning, we heard from Gretchen. Gretchen is a WBGL listener, lives in Mattoon, and she said, you know, God has had me on this awesome journey. I was praying about my hopelessness one day, and the Bible fell off the shelf right in front of me. And she said, since then, I never thought God would do this, but he started leading me to start writing these Bible studies.
1: I want it to be more than just a Bible study. I want these to be able to be applied to your everyday life. It gives people an opportunity to come to a better understanding about what they're reading, that it's not just for Bible times. It's for today.
0: It's awesome. And we just heard from Gretchen again, and she shared with us that she is going to be in person doing a meet the author type event. Again, she lives in Mattoon, but next weekend at the Broomcorn Festival, which is the 55th annual Arcola Broomcorn Festival, that is from September 11th, December 13th. Let's try that again. It's going to be from September 11th to 13th in Arcola, and Gretchen Elliott, the author of these Bible studies, is going to be there, and she said she'd love to get some of those books out there and autograph those and those kind of things. So that's really a cool thing. If you would like to get a link to these Bible studies that she has made available, you can just text the word study to 866-917-9245.
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0: Good stuff. New music from Ellie Holcomb. How about that? You're with me wherever I go. This is WBGL. I'm Jonathan. Courtney's off, but she'll be back with us Monday, and looking forward to having the show back together. And speaking of Courtney, we just got a text from somebody who said, "Good morning, Jonathan. My name is Courtney, also LOL." She said, "I'm a more recent listener and basically have you guys on in my car all the time now." And she was texting in for that link to Gretchen Elliott's books, which if you want that, you can just text study to 866-917-9245. But Courtney, the listening friend Courtney, was texting us and just saying that she connected this with her boss listening to it in his car, friends from church. And she said, this year has brought a newfound closeness with God for me. I started regularly going to church at the beginning of the year after making my New Year's resolution to read my devotional every day. And she said, God just started talking to me through those and the Bible verses underneath. And she said, I ended up getting baptized on Easter. How about that? Love to hear it. So, Courtney, thank you for texting in. And just love hearing what God's doing through the lives of his people. That's just super cool and good to have a new listening friend as well. Well, big thanks to our day partner today, Greg Mason of Mount Zion, honoring the memory of his wife today, Nancy, and her Christian testimony as Nancy's been at home in heaven rejoicing with the Lord since 2008 and is greatly missed. Greg says that he thanks God for their 30 years of marriage, their children Tim and Beth, son-in-law Keith, and their granddaughter Zoe, who's a joy and a blessing. 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
5: To you on your Wednesday. Heat advisories and extreme heat warnings in effect across the state. It's going to be another hot one, 93 to 100 for the high. For tonight, clear, a low between 74 and 77. More of the same on Thursday with a small chance of an isolated storm in far northern Illinois. For WBGL, I'm meteorologist Kevin Lighty.

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WBGL, good morning. It's Danielle. I was reading about these lower elementary school teachers, and they were sharing about how they had to tie so many shoes. And one teacher said she bent down to tie a second grader's shoes, and they had not been outside. It had not been raining, and her shoelaces were wet. And she said, "No more. I'm not tying shoes anymore," which you can understand why. Here's Ben Fuller on WBGL.

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0: Phil Wickham, what an awesome God, here on WBGL. Hey, I'm Danielle. Miss Bunny is a second grade teacher, and she shares a lot of her rules and adventures on social media. And she shared, she's been teaching for 10 years now, so she has certain boundaries, and they're good. They're reasonable boundaries. Teachers should have them. And she teaches second grade, so she was tying a lot of kids' shoes. And one day, tying a second grader's shoes, they were all wet. The laces were wet, but they had not been outside. It had not been raining. And she said, no more tying shoes. I am not tying shoes. She tells the parents, if your kids cannot tie their shoes, please send them in other kinds of shoes because I'm just not going to tie them. So then another teacher chimed in and said, I created a shoe tying club. So then the kids who know how to tie shoes, the other kids will go to them and get help. So I'm grateful that these teachers are learning these boundaries. They are geniuses to do it this way because we go along with our days, but they are with kids all day long. There's so many different kids, different home lives, different situations, different needs, and so grateful, incredibly grateful for our teachers.
1: Lord, if this is what you want us to do, you're going to have to make a way.
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2: 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But God transformed his suffering into a joyful mission.
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10: Unseasonably hot and humid here on this Wednesday. We're talking about highs between 93 and 100. The averages should be in the low and mid 80s. So yeah, this is pretty abnormal for this time of the year. Clear tonight, lows in the mid 70s. Sunshine on Thursday, highs between 90 and 100. Maybe a small chance of a storm or two up in the Chicagoland area. For WBGL, I'm meteorologist Kevin Lighty.

Amen. The world keeps telling you to define yourself by your failures, your followers, your appearance, or your past. Jesus says you are fully known and deeply loved. That's how much you matter to Him. 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

Ms. Bunny is a second grade teacher in Washington, D.C., who shares her rules, her unconventional classroom philosophies on social media. One thing that she's pointed out is that she wants to teach reading and math, but also independence to kids, such as after the pandemic, kids would come up with trash and say, what do I do with this? And she would say, well, what do you think you do? And she said most of the time, usually they did figure it out.

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WBGL.

0: Such a lovely, beautiful, heartfelt new song from Brandon Lake, How Good God Is, on WBGL. Hey, I'm Danielle. That one teacher that you remember, I hope each of us had that one teacher. For me, it was my fourth grade teacher, Mrs. Aldridge. She had such warmth. She was kind and caring. She had puzzles for us to solve every day. She had jobs for us to do. Everybody wanted to be the line leader, of course. But being the chalkboard, you know, eraser, that wasn't too bad of a job if the line leader was taken. Ms. Bunny, I feel like she would have been my favorite too. She teaches second grade in Washington, D.C., and she shares about it on social media. She has some unconventional rules and boundaries, but all for the best. She shares these with parents like this about birthday treats. She tells parents who send cupcakes to provide enough of each flavor for every child to have a choice, or just send one flavor, 10 chocolate and 10 vanilla cupcakes for a class of 20. She said that's not enough. She says you could do 15 of each or just pick one flavor. That's the best idea. A parent once sent cupcakes with several different flavors, including some specialty ones. Can you imagine this? Some kids got the specialty ones. Other ones got more of the plain flavors. And Ms. Bunny said everybody cried that day, including her.
1: One of the things I've learned is Roger doesn't want to feel like he is doing the bills by himself. So he does the bills while I'm sitting in the room, like organizing papers and stuff. He just needs to know that there's a team member with him.
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1: We learned this in the kitchen. 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It's such a magic key. 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
2: Things are getting real. Jesus, take the wheel. Only way I'm getting to the other side. Days

0: It's going to be all right, even if you don't see how it's going to be all right. I'm telling you this. It's going to be all right, even if this is the worst, the most bad situation you've ever faced in your life. It's going to be all right if your situation feels impossible or there's despair. It's going to be all right. I'm telling you this because I've seen it, that song from Met Mar on WBGL. And he sings about how it's going to be all right because God takes care of the birds of the air and the flowers of the field. And you are worth so much more than the birds and the flowers. And he wants us to put his trust in him. And Jesus, he said those words and he said, oh, you of little faith. He's saying, have faith in me, even though you don't feel it, you don't see it, you don't know how it could possibly be okay. I'm Danielle. I am almost 47 years old, and there's been so many walls that I've come up against in my life. And I thought, oh my, how is this going to be all right? I don't think it's going to be all right. And then it is all right because God makes it all right. So I know he will for you too.
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3: Unseasonably hot and humid here on this Wednesday. We're talking about highs between 93 and 100. The averages should be in the low and mid 80s. So yeah, this is pretty abnormal for this time of the year. Clear tonight, lows in the mid 70s. Sunshine on Thursday, highs between 90 and 100. Maybe a small chance of a storm or two up in the Chicagoland area. For WBGL, I'm meteorologist Kevin Lighty.

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Some gifts arrive quietly, wrapped as ordinary days. I'm Danielle. It's WBGL. Today is a gift. Some people say that's why it's called the present. Here's Big Daddy Weave. I see.

0: On the night you're falling all to pieces, you can bring your lonely heart to Jesus. What if I told you that I believe it?
1: Viewing each day as a gift. Some gifts arrive quietly wrapped as ordinary days. Someone said it that way. I'm Danielle. It's WBGL. I know it is a challenge when the days are hard. And there was a season in my life where the days were very hard. But the Lord showed me one day that that day was a gift from Him. Even though it was a hard time in my life, I was in college and I had a heavy school load and was working at the radio station at my school, getting up at 5 or earlier every day, and then being a part of other activities and clubs, being up late, and really hit a wall and wasn't sleeping well and was anxious and felt depressed. And someone prayed over me and that lifted, and that was an incredible thing. But then I had to continue to fight that so it wouldn't try to take over again. And so every day I would get up, I would pray, I would read my Bible. And one morning I was feeling it. It was feeling heavy. And I was reading Psalm chapter 118 in the Bible, Psalm 118. And I was just reading down and I hit verse 24 and it jumped off the page at me. This is the day the Lord has made. Let us rejoice and be glad in it. And I knew God was telling me, this is the day I've made. Let's rejoice. Let's have joy in it, even though you're struggling and you're fighting through this. And that word, that truth, gave me energy and strength for that day.
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10: Unseasonably hot and humid here on this Wednesday. We're talking about highs between 93 and 100. The averages should be in the low and mid 80s. So yeah, this is pretty abnormal for this time of the year. Clear tonight, lows in the mid 70s. Sunshine on Thursday, highs between 90 and 100. Maybe a small chance of a storm or two up in the Chicagoland area. For WBGL, I'm meteorologist Kevin Lighty.

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0: The question of what to do next can consume our minds. I have to figure out what to do. I need to know as soon as possible so I can have some peace. I'm Danielle. It's WBGL. Well, I have an idea for you. Start with worship. Start worshiping God. Start worshiping Jesus. As you listen to these songs, there's so many great worship songs to help you focus on Him. But even finding a worship playlist through YouTube, through Spotify, songs that focus you completely on the Lord, completely on Jesus. And that's something you can do. It is the next thing you can do. You can worship. Worshiping takes our eyes off ourselves, off what do I do? It puts our eyes on the Lord. He is the one who knows. He is the one who wants to be our peace. Even as all these things are going on in our minds and our hearts. Another thing you can do is just attempt, if you've never done this before, to tell God how good He is. God, you're good, you're mighty, you're holy, you're worthy, you are awesome. I know you know a lot of things. I had a wonderful mentor in college, and she would start her prayers that way. She would just say, Lord, there is none like you. None like you in all the earth. Lord, we wait on you. We worship you. She began her prayers even with worship. So what to do next? What about worship? What about the next thing that you do is worship the Lord?
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0: That's a really good anthem. No fear, John Reddick on WBGL. When anxiety wants to come and whisper all these things and overwhelm you with fear, you could put that song on and say, no fear over my life. 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
4: Unseasonably hot and humid here on this Wednesday. We're talking about highs between 93 and 100. The averages should be in the low and mid 80s. So yeah, this is pretty abnormal for this time of the year. Clear tonight, lows in the mid 70s. Sunshine on Thursday, highs between 90 and 100. Maybe a small chance of a storm or two up in the Chicagoland area. For WBGL, I'm meteorologist Kevin Lighty.

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WBGL. Hey, it's Danielle. Sometimes we can feel like our situation is too complicated, too broken, too far gone. But remember this, that's not the truth. The God who has been faithful before, he is still faithful now. He has not changed. He's the same God. Here's Elevation Worship.

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0: WBGL, welcome. I'm Danielle. You know Eric, the afternoon guy who is so kind with the smooth pipes. Well, this afternoon in the 4 p.m. Central Time, he is going to be talking to David Leonard. Now, David Leonard, you may know his name a little bit from songs here, but he has done some amazing things. He was the keyboard player with Need to Breathe, and he co-founded the group All Sons and Daughters. They sing that song, Great Are You, Lord. You may have sang that at church, and then also All the Poor and Powerless. Now, Eric's going to be talking to him about his music, but also about the Altars Tour. The Altars Tour, this special night of worship with David Leonard, also Tasha Layton and Patrick Mayberry. It's coming up in October. This is going to be a concert like no other because the central focus is worship with these worship leaders, these artists who are worship leaders first. It's Thursday, October 8th, 7 p.m. in Danville at Crossroads Christian Church. They're letting God lead the night. They don't have this set list of songs, which is great when you go to a concert, but this is a worship concert. They want you to sing and worship with them. You can find out more about the Altars Tour, again, with David Leonard, Tasha Layton, and Patrick Mayberry at WBGL.org. And also in the 4 p.m. Central Time hour this afternoon, our friend Eric on the afternoon show, he'll be talking more to David Leonard.
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2: Devil, take your hands off of him. He is going to live and not die. And I'd hear the nurses say, he took a breath. And I'd say, yes, he took a breath in Jesus' name. 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And I'm like, yes, he got a heartbeat in Jesus' name. Land and keep fighting.
1: A mother's bold faith, a boy's miraculous recovery. 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
7: This WBGL weather forecast made possible by Scott at Davis Electric. Unseasonably hot and humid here on this Wednesday. We're talking about highs between 93 and 100. The averages should be in the low and mid 80s. So yeah, this is pretty abnormal for this time of the year. Clear tonight, lows in the mid 70s. Sunshine on Thursday, highs between 90 and 100. Maybe a small chance of a storm or two up in the Chicagoland area. For WBGL, I'm meteorologist Kevin Lighty.

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0: Camp Goldie is a place where you can play with and hang out with golden retrievers to the glory of your heart's contentment. I'm Danielle. It's WBGL. What a sweet story. I saw this on the news with Patrick and Aaron. This happened when Patrick wanted to cheer up Aaron, who loves golden retrievers. He wanted her to have some time with golden retrievers. So there was no interactive experiences where they live in New Jersey. So he just was cold calling breeders and saying, can we come hang out with your dogs? One of them finally said yes. They had an amazing day. And then they decided to create their own experience for others who would want to do this. This just started in July 2025 after their 13-year-old golden retriever named Molly passed away. So if you'd like to go to Camp Goldie, all of these golden retrievers, it's a grand entrance. You start at the Besties Barn with the golden greeting. There are at least 12 golden retrievers. They come bounding out of the barn doors to greet you. And then there's the Zoomie Zone. You just play fetch with them there. You chase them. The Splash Zone, if it's warm outside, there's a water station. The dogs run through sprinklers and pools. And then there's the Snuggle Spot, calming down after all that activity with quiet petting, brushing, and cuddles. And then the final station is Last Licks. Check it out. It's a joy. It's a joy to see what's happening at Camp Goldie. If you just do a Google search for Camp Goldie, you'll be able to see more.
1: 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Well, the truth is, life is not fair. 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

0: Just your love. Toby Mac has done it again, giving us a nice little ditty. We don't get tired of it. It feels good. That song, Lord, it feels good. On WBGL, I'm Danielle. It feels good to be here and hear this music and get our minds and hearts focused in the right place. And we're grateful for those that give, who help us continue the ministry and the mission here, which is to lead people to Jesus, to share about him. And then those that know Jesus, believers, to nurture you in your faith. 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Thank you, Greg. Greg honors the memory of his wife, Nancy, and her Christian testimony. Nancy has been at home in heaven rejoicing with the Lord since 2008, and she is greatly missed. Greg thanks God for their 30 years of marriage, their children, Tim and Beth, their son-in-law, Keith, and their granddaughter, Zoe, who is a joy and a blessing. Thank you to Greg for his gift to listener-supported WBGL. Have a good afternoon with Lindsay. She's on her way in. Hopefully you and I will get to talk again tomorrow.
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4: This WBGL weather forecast made possible by Scott at Davis Electric. Unseasonably hot and humid here on this Wednesday. We're talking about highs between 93 and 100. The averages should be in the low and mid 80s. So yeah, this is pretty abnormal for this time of the year. Clear tonight, lows in the mid 70s. Sunshine on Thursday, highs between 90 and 100. Maybe a small chance of a storm or two up in the Chicagoland area. For WBGL, I'm meteorologist Kevin Lighty.

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Somebody prayed. It's Crowder on WBTL. Hey, I'm Lindsay. God is with you today. He's ever present in your time of need. And if you're anything like me today, you have needs. God is with you in those. Here's Katie Nicole.

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WBGL.

0: WBGL. Hey, I'm Lindsay. Live with an expectation today that God is going to do something good, that something good is going to happen at any moment. Like you could wake up in the morning and you could say, God, I'm ready. What are you going to be doing today? What good things are going to happen today? What blessings are going to come from heaven to me today? God, I'm expecting something good today. And this is why we can expect good things from God, because the Bible tells us so. Matthew 7:11, it says, if you are evil and you know how to give good gifts to your kids, it's basically like you're human, you have sin in your life, like, and you would give a good gift to your kid. It says, how much more will your Father in heaven give good gifts to those who ask him? Like, we can be expectant that God has blessings for us today. We can be expectant that good things are on their way. Matthew 7:11.
1: Lord, if this is what you want us to do, you're going to have to make a way.
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12: Unseasonably hot and humid here on this Wednesday. We're talking about highs between 93 and 100. The averages should be in the low and mid 80s. So yeah, this is pretty abnormal for this time of the year. Clear tonight, lows in the mid 70s. Sunshine on Thursday, highs between 90 and 100. Maybe a small chance of a storm or two up in the Chicagoland area. For WBGL, I'm meteorologist Kevin Lighty.

Worship with Cece Winans and Worthy of It All on WBGL. Hey, I'm Lindsay. When fear is spiraling in my head, when worry is spiraling, I really like to remind myself that did not come from God. That came from the other side. That came from the dark side. And then that just makes me want to like kick it to the curb and not even deal with it. Here's Zach Williams. This song's going to help you. It's Fear is a Liar.

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0: 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Hey, I'm Lindsay. WBGL's Kindness Club has started and 50 schools have signed up already to receive their free Kindness Club kit. You can get yours too. If you work at a school or know someone who does, please tell them that we are trying to get God's love, joy, peace, friendship, empathy into schools. And this is for public schools too. I know we're a Christian radio station, but this doesn't have any faith element in it unless you want the faith element in it. This is so that this kindness kit can get into public schools. And we know that God's character is kindness, that his character is love, that his character is compassion. So we know that his spirit will be within these Kindness Club kits. And I'm really excited. We have Eileen. She's from Bloomington. She just signed up. She's from Olympia South Elementary in Bloomington. She said everybody deserves a little kindness in their life, no matter their age. She said, I hope to use the Kindness Club kit and resources with our social, emotional learning times. I love that schools have this. My girl's school has this too. There's a class. It's a time that they take out of the day to talk about emotions and feelings and respect. And so if you're doing that at your school or you're like, we need that at our school, use the WBGL Kindness Club kit. Lots of fun resources and ideas on how to bring acts of kindness to your school and fun supplies to get you started. 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

0: It's new from Ann Wilson. It's called Who I Am to You on WBGL. Hey, I'm Lindsay. It's because of our generous friends that we get to be here, that this music gets to play. I want to thank today's WBGL Day partner. This is Greg Mason of Mount Zion. He honors the memory of his wife, Nancy, and her Christian testimony. Nancy has been home in heaven, rejoicing with the Lord since 2008, and she is greatly missed. Greg thanks God for their 30 years of marriage, their children, Tim and Beth, son-in-law, Keith, and their granddaughter, Zoe, who was a joy and a blessing. So, Greg, we're thinking of you today, sending you so much love and peace in the name of Jesus. Thank you so much for making sure that this music is strong today at Listener Supported WBGL.
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4: This WBGL weather forecast made possible by Scott at Davis Electric. Unseasonably hot and humid here on this Wednesday. We're talking about highs between 93 and 100. The averages should be in the low and mid 80s. So yeah, this is pretty abnormal for this time of the year. Clear tonight, lows in the mid 70s. Sunshine on Thursday, highs between 90 and 100. Maybe a small chance of a storm or two up in the Chicagoland area. For WBGL, I'm meteorologist Kevin Lighty.

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stay. Matthew West on WBGL. Hi, I'm Lindsay. You ever think about the fact that heaven is a real place? Like a physical place. People are really there. We're going to really be there. Here's Phil Wickham and Homesick for Heaven.

0: WBGL. Hey, I'm Lindsay. We've been hyping ourselves up with this Bible verse today from Matthew 7. It's the one that says that God gives good gifts to his children. That's you and me. So we can live with this expectation that something good is about to happen at any moment because we know God. He's our Father and he gives good gifts. He gives blessings. And so if you find yourself being like a negative person or having negative thoughts, any person that's negative can become positive. All you have to do is change your mind. And I know that's like, well, that sounds really hard to do. But all you have to do is switch from negative thoughts to positive thoughts. Like God could really come through on this. He could really bless this. He could really provide here. Like looking for what he could do, believing that it's possible and trusting in him today.
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8: Sunny, hot, humid, heat advisories, extreme heat warnings. Yeah, all of that in there today. 93 to 100 degrees, feeling even warmer with the humidity. Those muggy conditions sticking around tonight with lows between 74 and 77. Sunshine Thursday, small chance of a storm in northern Illinois. Otherwise, highs back between 90 and as warm as 100 in southern Illinois. For WBGL, I'm meteorologist Kevin Lighty.

Brandon Lake gratitude on WBTL. Hey, I'm Lindsay. I was listening to a Brandon Lake song yesterday in my car. What is it about your car that is such a place of like, you can just, it just can all break down in your car. Like I was just sobbing by listening to these songs. Me, my car, my thoughts, my feelings, this music, Jesus, his presence. The car is just a really great place sometimes. I hope that you enjoy listening today, wherever you are, to this music of hope.

0: WBTL. Hey, I'm Lindsay. Jesus is the hope of the world. He is plan A, the only plan there is. There is no plan B. And maybe you've tried other plans. Like maybe you've tried finding meaning or hope in a job, a career, success, graduating with a certain degree. Maybe you've tried to find it in a relationship or money or material things. Maybe it's been another religion that you've been looking into and you're just like, nothing works. That's because Jesus is hope for the world. The Bible says he came to seek and save the ones who were lost. That's all of us. We were all lost at one point. And if you feel like that's you, like you're looking for hope, what about Jesus? What about finding more out about him? What about reading about who he was, why he came, and the hope that he has for you? We'd love to give you some more information, some more Bible verses. You can choose to talk to someone too if you want. Text the word Jesus, J-E-S-U-S, to 41224. Let me text you back.
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Hey, I'm Lindsay. Thank you so much for supporting this ministry. If you've ever given anything, I just want to thank you. Like, it is really because of you that these songs play and that this radio station is here. I want to thank today's WBGL Day partner. He is giving a generous gift. This is Greg Mason from Mount Zion. He honors the memory of his wife, Nancy, and her Christian testimony. Nancy has been at home in heaven rejoicing with the Lord since 2008. And she's greatly missed. Greg thanks God for their 30 years of marriage, their children, Tim and Beth, their son-in-law, Keith, and their granddaughter, Zoe, who is a joy and a blessing. So, Greg, you're awesome. We just ask that God would cover you in peace today.

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3: Sunny, hot, humid, heat advisories, extreme heat warnings. Yeah, all of that in there today. 93 to 100 degrees, feeling even warmer with the humidity. Those muggy conditions sticking around tonight with lows between 74 and 77. Sunshine Thursday, small chance of a storm in northern Illinois. Otherwise, highs back between 90 and as warm as 100 in southern Illinois. For WBGL, I'm meteorologist Evan Lighty.

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perfectly. Micah Tyler on WBGL. Hi, I'm Lindsay. Heaven's a real place, like a real physical place. There are people there right now. And we're on our way there too. Here's Heaven on My Mind. It's Toby Mac.

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1: WBTL. Hey, I'm Lindsay. Live with an expectation today that God is going to do something good. That something good is going to happen at any moment. Like you could wake up in the morning and you could say, God, I'm ready. What are you going to be doing today? What good things are going to happen today? What blessings are going to come from heaven to me today? God, I'm expecting something good today. And this is why we can expect good things from God, because the Bible tells us so. Matthew 7:11, it says, if you are evil and you know how to give good gifts to your kids, it's basically like you're human, you have sin in your life, like, and you would give a good gift to your kid. It says, how much more will your Father in heaven give good gifts to those who ask him? Like, we can be expectant that God has blessings for us today. We can be expectant that good things are on their way. Matthew 7:11.
2: It made national headlines. 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
3: 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And they're like, he got a heartbeat. And I'm like, yes, he got a heartbeat in Jesus' name. Land and keep fighting.
2: A mother's bold faith. 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
9: Sunny, hot, humid, heat advisories, extreme heat warnings. Yeah, all of that in there today. 93 to 100 degrees, feeling even warmer with the humidity. Those muggy conditions sticking around tonight with lows between 74 and 77. Sunshine Thursday, small chance of a storm in northern Illinois. Otherwise, highs back between 90 and as warm as 100 in southern Illinois. For WBGL, I'm meteorologist Kevin Lighty.

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1: Thank God for worship music, right? Brandon, like, that's who I praise, giving you an opportunity to spend time with God and to look at how big and powerful and strong he is so that you can take some of that strength. He shares it with you. He's not selfish about it, but he shares some of his strength with you so that you're able to do your day today. You're able to get through with peace and maybe even joy. Here's Ian Wilson and Strong on WBGL.

0: WBTL. Hey, I'm Lindsay. Lots of school subjects, very important. Like math, so important. You're going to need that in your life. Science, so important. You're going to need that in your life. Social studies, so important. You're going to need that in your life. So many of these subjects are so important. Here's one, though, that I absolutely love and that has been added in at my girls' school. It's called Social Emotional Learning Time. And it is about respecting others, respecting yourself. It's about feelings and emotions. It's about having compassion for other people. Like, I think this is one of the best classes at schools right now. And with WBGL's Kindness Club for Schools, Eileen from Bloomington and Olympia South Elementary School, she just signed up to receive her free Kindness Club kit. And she's going to use it in that social emotional learning time that they're doing at their school. So WBGL, we've put together 175 Kindness Club kits. These have a ton of ideas on how to bring kindness to your school. So acts of kindness and so many ideas on how you can do that. Plus a lot of fun supplies that will get you started. And they're free and you get to carry this out however you want. We don't put any rules around it. Just put kindness in your school. That's really the main point. And we get you started with the Kindness Club kit. There's 125 kits left. And I just love that Eileen has joined. She's going to use that in her class. And we're so thankful that she's in. If you want to get into 125 kits left, go to our website right now, WBGL.org, and get yours. 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I want to thank the people paying for the Kindness Club kits. 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

0: Torrin Wells, Breathe On It on WBGL. Hey, I'm Lindsay. I love hanging out with you in the afternoon and listening to this Jesus music. It just makes me feel good. I know it makes you feel good. Before I go today, I really want to thank Greg Mason from Mount Zion. He's a WBGL day partner, and he's giving a generous gift so that we can even be here today. He wants to honor the memory of his wife, Nancy, and her Christian testimony. Nancy has been at home in heaven rejoicing with the Lord since 2008, and she's greatly missed. And Greg thanks God for their 30 years of marriage, their children, Tim and Beth, their son-in-law, Keith, and their granddaughter, Zoe, who was a joy and a blessing. So we honor Nancy today, and we thank Greg. You're so generous. You're so kind, and we just pray so much of God's love and comfort on you today. 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

sunny, hot, humid, heat advisories, extreme heat warnings. Yeah, all of that in there today. 93 to 100 degrees, feeling even warmer with the humidity. Those muggy conditions sticking around tonight with lows between 74 and 77. Sunshine Thursday, small chance of a storm in northern Illinois. Otherwise, highs back between 90 and as warm as 100 in southern Illinois. For WBGL, I'm meteorologist Kevin Leidy.

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Helping you get through this week, uplifting, encouraging music along the way. WBGL, I'm Eric. Maybe you would say, Eric, it has been a long week and the progress has been very slow. Well, that's okay, because slow progress, as they say, is still progress. I've had

0: On Wednesdays here at WBGL on the afternoon show, we like to focus in on mercy around this time of the day. God's mercy to us, how we extend that to other people, and sometimes we look at biblical examples, sometimes share stories, other times just a concept of mercy. And I was thinking about how it can be a prevailing thought in our lives, you know, as we really think about God's mercy on a regular basis to us, it can help us in how we react to other people. It can help us to pause when we would react. It can help us to listen before we start to assume. It can help us to forgive before that resentment takes root in our lives, because we're understanding God's mercy for us, and then we're extending that to others, and we're realizing how much we need that mercy and how much it is available each day. Daily, it's fresh, it's undeserved from God. And so with that, we in turn share mercy to others. And just imagine, friend, with me, how much this can help in our lives, the atmosphere around us, by living out mercy. Friendships can heal. Situations at work can begin to soften, or situations at home. Our hearts can stay open to God. Just living with that concept, that idea of mercy as a prevailing thought. God's mercy given to me, undeserved, free every single day, and then I extend that to other people around me.
1: Lord, if this is what you want us to do, you're going to have to make a way.
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2: 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But God transformed his suffering into a joyful mission.
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12: Sunny, hot, humid, heat advisories, extreme heat warnings. Yeah, all of that in there today. 93 to 100 degrees, feeling even warmer with the humidity. Those muggy conditions sticking around tonight with lows between 74 and 77. Sunshine Thursday, small chance of a storm in northern Illinois. Otherwise, highs back between 90 and as warm as 100 in southern Illinois. For WBGL, I'm meteorologist Evan Leidy.

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1: Whether life feels light or heavy today, you're not alone. 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

0: down.
1: WBGL on this journey of faith. Following the Lord, we will experience good days. We'll also experience some difficult days, some hard days. But the promise is, and the truth is, we'll never experience a single day without Him by our side.

0: WBGL, I'm Eric. We're always learning something new. I can learn something new, and perhaps it's something you've known about for a while. I heard of this Oak Anniversary today. Have you heard of that? I've never heard of an Oak Anniversary. It's like the oak tree becomes strong by weathering the storms. And apparently that's the case for an Oak Anniversary. Kermit and Betty Eastman, they recently celebrated their Oak Anniversary, 80 years of marriage. And it's so uncommon that they say only about one couple in the U.S. each year will reach this milestone. Only about 1 in 6 million couples live long enough to celebrate this. 8 decades of marriage, 99 years old each, Kermit and Betty, their love story began so many years ago. And it was, I was reading, it was interrupted by World War II, and Kermit was in the war, and he survived an incident on a ship. He gets back home, they get married, and now 80 years later, they are celebrating their Oak Anniversary.
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4: Sunny, hot, humid, heat advisories, extreme heat warnings. Yeah, all of that in there today. 93 to 100 degrees, feeling even warmer with the humidity. Those muggy conditions sticking around tonight with lows between 74 and 77. Sunshine Thursday, small chance of a storm in northern Illinois. Otherwise, highs back between 90 and as warm as 100 in southern Illinois. For WBGL, I'm meteorologist Kevin Lighty.

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0: David Leonard is hanging out with us today, and David, is so good to have you here. David has written so many popular Christian songs throughout the years, part of All Sons and Daughters for a good while.
1: I was. We started it back in 2010, and went to 2017. It was a sweet, sweet time of writing songs for our church in Franklin, Tennessee, and loved it.
0: Yeah, great Are You Lord. That was one that I think a lot of people got familiar with.
1: Yeah, it's kind of crazy to see how it's taken off through the years. It's, you know, we never knew if anybody would sing it outside of our four walls, and then all of a sudden people were singing it, and Tomlin's ending the night with it. It's crazy. It's like, what, we didn't know what to do, so
0: yeah.
1: We're just thankful.
0: So you've partnered with so many different artists that our WBGL listeners would be familiar with.
1: Yeah, I've been writing a lot, producing a lot, working with a lot of fun people, Josh Baldwin, Kane, Cody Carnes, Pat Barrett, a lot of different people, Brandon Lake, a lot of fun people. So.
0: Yeah. What are some songs, David, that you would say were exciting to be part of, that you've helped to write?
1: Oh, man. I mean,
0: so many, right?
1: There's a lot. I mean, there's, you know, some of my favorite songs. I don't know if people have heard of them, but there's this new up-and-coming artist named Ellie Holcomb. Just kidding. She's amazing. Ellie's awesome. But I wrote a song with Ellie called Constellations.
0: Mm.
1: That's probably one of my favorite songs I've ever been a part of writing. And I don't know, you start to find songs that you latch onto and stuff that you're just really proud of. And I feel lucky that I get to do that a lot.
0: Mm. Well, it's good to have David Leonard here with us. He's part of the Altars Tour coming to Danville Thursday, October the 8th. And we're going to have more conversation with David coming up.

0: David Leonard is with us today. He's written so many songs, and David, as a songwriter and as one who sees the whole process kind of born in your heart, mind, and soul, and you put it to paper, screen, or whatever, and then it translates into this real world where people's lives are touched, and you hear the stories that come back. What is it like to write a song and to know that it has been a significant help to somebody's life? What's that like?
1: There's no pressure in it, right?
0: Yeah.
1: I mean, I think you forget a lot of times that these songs really have lives and they're connected to real lives. I think every time that I hear a story, it just like seriously puts me in a space of just like realizing how important this stuff is. It's not just music. It's not, we flippantly think about, oh, we just write songs and do this, all this kind of stuff. But it's like, now, this stuff is real life to a lot of people, and it changes lives, and it helps get people through really difficult seasons, and you just can't take that lightly. So I'm thankful that I get to be a part of this. I'm thankful that God has allowed some songs in my life that have spoke to people, and I'm daily kind of show up just excited for what He's going to do, and hoping that whatever we do can meet people in this really special place.
0: It's David Leonard here on the WBGL Afternoon Show, and he's part of the Altars Tour. David's going to be with Tasha Layton and Patrick Mayberry, and this is coming to Danville on Thursday, October the 8th, and we've got more details at WBGL.org, but we're going to hear more from David, plus he's got his guitar. He's going to be sharing one of his songs here in a little bit that you've heard on WBGL.
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9: Weather continuing here through the rest of your Wednesday. Not much relief for tonight with lows down to the mid-70s. We'll find sunshine on Thursday with the exception of far northern Illinois. A couple of isolated afternoon storms possible. A lot of us stay dry, though. Those high temperatures still creeping up between 90 and as warm as 100 in the southern part of the state. For WBGL, I'm meteorologist Kevin Lighty.

0: It's David Leonard with us on WBGL today. And David, you have that song, Good Lord. I've got a good Lord. Tell us about that song.
1: It's been a special one for me, man. I think coming out of all this stuff, there's a lot of times where it's hard to find hope for the future. And I think for me, anytime that I'm seeking hope, I tend to look in the past and see what's kind of happened in the past. And for me, I've constantly seen the hand of God through my life. And so I kind of cling on to that of going, man, he's been good then. And I believe that he's going to continue to be good going forward too. So I love the song.
0: Well, I think we should hear that. Can we do that? Okay, coming up here in just a few minutes, David Leonard's going to be singing his song, Good Lord. So stay with us for that. Oh!

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1: For the Lord is good and His love endures, His love endures forever.
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We've had David Leonard with us on the radio here on WBGL This Hour, and we're excited about the Altars Tour. It's coming to Danville on Thursday, October the 8th. Tasha Layton is going to be there, and of course, David Leonard and Patrick Mayberry, all familiar artists here on WBGL. 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But we're going to wrap up things here with David. He's going to play a song that if you've listened to WBGL, you're quite familiar with. David, take it away.

0: One of the things I've learned is Roger doesn't want to feel like he is doing the bills by himself. So he does the bills while I'm sitting in the room, like organizing papers and stuff. He just needs to know that there's a team member with him.
1: Kathy Lipp on today's Focus on the Family Minute.
0: We learned this in the kitchen. He is a master at getting the dishwasher loaded to maximum capacity. He has this figured out. I hate loading the dishwasher, so I do everything else, you know, putting things away, cleaning the counters. When we understood that, we stopped fighting about cleaning the kitchen. It's such a magic key. The dishwasher overwhelms me. The kitchen overwhelms him. Why are we forcing ourselves to do things that overwhelm us when we have somebody who is so much more capable and can just sit in their gifts?
1: Finding balance between your gifts and your spouse's will bring harmony to your marriage. And Kathy has more insights at familyminute.org.
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6: Weather continuing here through the rest of your Wednesday. Not much relief for tonight with lows down to the mid-70s. We'll find sunshine on Thursday with the exception of far northern Illinois. A couple of isolated afternoon storms possible. A lot of us stay dry, though. Those high temperatures still creeping up between 90 and as warm as 100 in the southern part of the state. For WBGL, I'm meteorologist Kevin Lighting.

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0: Something that can be an anchor to us in this journey of life is the faithfulness of God and really understanding His faithfulness. WBGL, I'm Eric. Have you ever had a circumstance change? Have you had a person fail you? No doubt you have on both of those, probably multiple times. But the truth is, God does not change and He will not fail. 2 Thessalonians 3 verse 3 says, "But the Lord is faithful, who will establish you and guard you from the evil one."
1: It made national headlines. A young boy critically injured in a shocking incident at the Mall of America. He wasn't expected to make it, but his mom had other plans.
2: Devil, take your hands off of him. He is going to live and not die. And I'd hear the nurses say, "He took a breath." And I'd say, "Yes, he took a breath in Jesus' name." And they're like, "He got a heartbeat." And I'm like, "Yes, he got a heartbeat in Jesus' name. Land and keep fighting."
1: A mother's bold faith, a boy's miraculous recovery. 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
6: Our hot weather continuing here through the rest of your Wednesday. Not much relief for tonight with lows down to the mid-70s. We'll find sunshine on Thursday with the exception of far northern Illinois. A couple of isolated afternoon storms possible. A lot of us stay dry, though. Those high temperatures still creeping up between 90 and as warm as 100 in the southern part of the state. For WBGL, I'm meteorologist Kevin Lighty.

Here's something we have to remind ourselves of, and that is we just have today. God is going to take care of tomorrow. WBGL, I'm Eric. Matthew 6:34 reminds us of that. Just handle today. God is going to take care of tomorrow. I could

0: How Good God Is. Enjoy that song. And that's a new one there from Brandon Lake on WBGL. 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
1: How often have we all said, life just ain't fair? 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Are any of us surprised by that? 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Disease comes and steals the light from a loved one's eyes. 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

0: That's Cochran and Company, what Grace can do on WBGL. 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Greg honors the memory of his wife, Nancy, and her Christian testimony. Nancy has been at home in heaven rejoicing with the Lord since 2008 and is greatly missed. Greg thanks God for their 30 years of marriage, their children, Tim and Beth, son-in-law Keith, and their granddaughter Zoe, who is a joy and blessing. 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
5: Hot weather continuing here through the rest of your Wednesday. Not much relief for tonight with lows down to the mid-70s. We'll find sunshine on Thursday with the exception of far northern Illinois. A couple of isolated afternoon storms possible. A lot of us stay dry, though. Those high temperatures still creeping up between 90 and as warm as 100 in the southern part of the state. For WBGL, I'm meteorologist Kevin Lighty.

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Helping you get through this week, uplifting, encouraging music along the way. WBGL, I'm Eric. Maybe you would say, Eric, it has been a long week and the progress has been very slow. Well, that's okay, because slow progress, as they say, is still progress. It's like you

0: On the night you're falling all to pieces, you can bring your lonely heart to Jesus. 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
1: On Wednesdays here at WBGL on the afternoon show, we like to focus in on mercy around this time of the day. God's mercy to us, how we extend that to other people, and sometimes we look at biblical examples, sometimes share stories, other times just a concept of mercy. And I was thinking about how it can be a prevailing thought in our lives, you know, as we really think about God's mercy on a regular basis to us, it can help us in how we react to other people. It can help us to pause when we would react. It can help us to listen before we start to assume. It can help us to forgive before that resentment takes root in our lives, because we're understanding God's mercy for us, and then we're extending that to others, and we're realizing how much we need that mercy and how much it is available each day. Daily, it's fresh, it's undeserved from God. And so with that, we in turn share mercy to others. And just imagine, friend, with me, how much this can help in our lives, the atmosphere around us, by living out mercy. Friendships can heal. Situations at work can begin to soften, or situations at home. Our hearts can stay open to God. Just living with that concept, that idea of mercy as a prevailing thought. God's mercy given to me, undeserved, free every single day. And then I extend that to other people around me.
2: Lord, if this is what you want us to do, you're going to have to make a way.
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13: Weather continuing here through the rest of your Wednesday. Not much relief for tonight with lows down to the mid-70s. We'll find sunshine on Thursday with the exception of far northern Illinois. A couple of isolated afternoon storms possible. A lot of us stay dry, though. Those high temperatures still creeping up between 90 and as warm as 100 in the southern part of the state. For WBGL, I'm meteorologist Kevin Lighty.

WBGL on this journey of faith. Following the Lord, we will experience good days. We'll also experience some difficult days, some hard days. But the promise is, and the truth is, we'll never experience a single day without Him by our side.

0: 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I can't imagine life without you guys. I feel like your family. I want to keep you guys going.
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0: WBGL, Americ. We're always learning something new. I can learn something new, and perhaps it's something you've known about for a while. I heard of this Oak Anniversary today. Have you heard of that? I've never heard of an Oak Anniversary. It's like the oak tree becomes strong by weathering the storms. And apparently that's the case for an Oak Anniversary. Kermit and Betty Eastman, they recently celebrated their Oak Anniversary, 80 years of marriage. And it's so uncommon that they say only about one couple in the U.S. each year will reach this milestone. Only about 1 in 6 million couples live long enough to celebrate this. 8 decades of marriage, 99 years old each, Kermit and Betty. Their love story began so many years ago, and I was reading it was interrupted by World War II, and Kermit was in the war, and he survived an incident on a ship. He gets back home, they get married, and now 80 years later, they are celebrating their Oak Anniversary.
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0: John Reddick, Holding On, Praise God on WBGL. 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It keeps us on the air doing what we do each day. 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Greg honors the memory of his wife, Nancy, and her Christian testimony. Nancy has been at home in heaven rejoicing with the Lord since 2008 and is greatly missed. 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